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1: ABC News, I'm Wayne Cabot. This weekend, the First Circuit Court of Appeals ruled states do not have to follow a Trump executive order in which the Postal Service would create a list of approved voters for the midterms, now 100 days away. The court affirming the Constitution says states are responsible, not the feds. This ruling affects the 23 states that sued, all run by Democrats. The other 27 states are not covered. Not clear if the Postal Service will carry out Trump's order in those red states. Quiet weekend in the Iran war has oil lower, but with new pressure.
2: The Houthis, an Iranian proxy group in Yemen, have opened a new front targeting Saudi oil exports, claiming they hit state-run oil operations in the Saudi kingdom. They've also declared a maritime blockade on Saudi-linked shipping in the Red Sea's Bab el-Mandeb Strait, which serves as a vital trade route. Mike Dubusky, ABC News, New York.
1: Fires raging across France and Spain. This is ABC News. The big theatrical buzz in 2026 continues to be about a poem from the 8th century BC.
3: Help me go home.
2: The Odyssey sailed through its second weekend atop the box office, collecting another $87 million in ticket sales. In just 2 weeks, the Greek epic has made over $286 million in North America. Disney's live-action Moana added another $10.5 million this weekend, good enough for second place.
4: It's good to see them fighting again.
5: It sure is.
2: Well, Toy Story 5, another Disney release, took in another $10 million. Disney is the parent company of ABC. Mike Dubusky, ABC News.
1: The Fed will, on Wednesday, make a decision about interest rates. Mortgage rates are already up. The average rate for a 30-year fixed, now at 6.58%. Palm Springs, California, always hot this time of year, but not like this. 112 expected this coming week, and 120 possible next weekend. I'm Wayne Cabot, ABC News.
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Sister Golden Hair, that is America, and I'm Peter Z, reporting for duty with one great song after another for you. Here's Europe in the final countdown.

You can't live without your heart. So it's a good thing we've got plenty. We're featuring the biggest hits from Heart all weekend long on a Kick It Out weekend. In fact, here's one right now. 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

0: Kick It Out. That is hard on this Kick It Out Heart Weekend, spotlighting Anna Nancy Wilson twice an hour, all weekend long. 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
0: We're featuring the best from Hart on a Kick It Out weekend. Here, have another hit from Hart. 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

0: On a heart weekend, who will you run to? Ann and Nancy Wilson there. They're back again twice next hour. Now's the time to get a grill. Grill prices continue to drop through the end of August, according to U.S. News and World Report. 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
1: ABC News, I'm Wayne Cabot. Is the pause in the war because the U.S. is running out of weapons? Democratic Senator Chris Van Hollen of Maryland on ABC's This Week.
2: We have depleted our interceptors, which are the weapons we use to intercept incoming Iranian attacks, which are obviously necessary to protect American troops. And so we are depleting these every day, despite the fact that we could face other potential conflicts around the world.
1: The pause in fighting pushing oil prices lower, with Brent crude trading around $90 a barrel. Flames still spreading across France and Spain, evacuations totaling more than 300,000 people. A court ruling this weekend means some states do not have to follow a Trump executive order that makes the Postal Service create a list of approved voters. This affects 23 Democratic-led states, not the 27 red states. This is ABC News. One teens this week across a wide part of the U.S.
3: We're talking about this prolonged event taking place across much of the nation, anywhere from the southwest out towards the interior of our country, and the extreme heat warnings all across these regions. Now, the humidity added to the heat.
1: Postal Service create a list of approved voters. This affects 23 Democratic-led states, not the 27 red states. This is ABC News. One teens this week across a wide part of the U.S.
3: We're talking about this prolonged event taking place across much of the nation, anywhere from the southwest out towards the interior of our country, and the extreme heat warnings all across these regions. Now, the humidity added to the heat will bring those feels like temperature.
4: 250, say Mike Rowe, and let the savings begin.
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0: Tom Petty, and I won't back down. I'm Peter Z with music news coming up in just about 8 minutes.
1: Thank you.

heart, heart. In fact, we heart heart so much that we're showcasing three decades of Ann and Nancy Wilson's biggest hits on a Kick It Out weekend. Here, have another heart hit. 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

0: Heart and Heartless on this Heart Weekend. I'm Peter Z. Got Ann and Nancy back again later this hour. Couple of music notes for you today. David Bowie, the Shel Talmy recordings, a definitive collection of Bowie's earliest recordings with producer Shel Talmy, coming out on September 18th. On that same date, Genesis drummer and singer Phil Collins will celebrate the 45th anniversary of his debut solo album, Face Value, with the release of a deluxe 4LP vinyl box set and Blu-ray audio set.
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1: 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I'm Peter Z with Power Station and Some Like It Hot. 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

You can't live without your heart. So it's a good thing we've got plenty. We're featuring the biggest hits from Heart all weekend long on a Kick It Out weekend. In fact, here's one right now.

You can't live without your heart. So it's a good thing we've got plenty. We're featuring the biggest hits from Heart all weekend long on a Kick It Out weekend. In fact, here's one right now. Heart. So it's a good thing we've got plenty. We're featuring the biggest hits from Heart all weekend long on a Kick It Out weekend. In fact, here's one right now. Spruce Pine.

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0: year ago. Republican Congressman Mike Turner of Ohio is on the Armed Services Committee and tells ABC's This Week.
1: Our allies and those in which they sell energy to are going to have to step up to the plate here. America, United States cannot do this alone. There is economic pressure that can be placed on Iran.
0: Seattle police are looking for two people who parachuted from the iconic Space Needle Friday. They still haven't been found. They bought tickets, climbed a glass partition, and over they went, down 600 feet. Fires now approaching Bordeaux City in France, easing in the Madrid area. The European wildfires have more than 300,000 people evacuated. This is ABC News. Police in Germany looking for more suspects in a van ramming at a pride event. From Berlin, ABC's Britt Klenet.
2: Police surrounding this mangled car they say was used in that deadly terror attack in Germany at a pride parade that killed one person and injured over two dozen. It took authorities less than 24 hours to track down a suspect on the west side of the city. He was shot and killed after charging at police with a knife. Police are now investigating whether there was another suspect involved.
0: ABC's Morgan Norwood. Search is on for an American vacationer in Grenada.
3: 44-year-old Elizabeth Waddell was last seen on a beach on the southern coast of Grenada Wednesday afternoon. Liz flew to Grenada without her husband, Kalen. He's now on the ground in the country to help with the search. He spoke with Grenada Broadcasting Network.
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0: I'm Wayne Cabot, ABC News.
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0: Heart's Crazy on You, Peter Z, playing Heart twice an hour on this Heart weekend. The Rolling Stones have tied the Beatles for the second most number one albums in the UK. They're toasting their 15th official UK number one album, Foreign Tongues, this week. Album that's playing to great reviews.
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0: 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I'm Peter Z. A new coffee study, medical experts saying moderate coffee intake up to about 400 milligrams of caffeine a day is safe for most adults. That's about 3 to 5 cups. Energy drinks, however, a different story. Evidence pointing toward real cardiovascular harm if consumed 5 times a day.
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0: 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Single guys get a pretty good deal when they get hitched, according to What Marriage Really Means for Women. 90% of men do less laundry after saying I do. They do 70% less household cleaning once they're married and 50% less cooking.
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1: ABC News, I'm Wayne Cabot. Breaking from Seattle, as many as five victims of a shooting near the Space Needle where a large festival was going on. A pause in the Iran war tonight, but on social media, President Trump posting AI fakes of airstrikes on Karg Island. Democratic Senator Chris Van Hollen wondering how Trump intends to end a war entering month six.
2: I don't see a clear strategy, and there's never been a clear strategy. We should never have gotten into this senseless war, and we should end it now.
1: Republican Congressman Mike Turner admitting
3: there's bipartisan frustration on Capitol Hill. You're seeing it, you know, Republicans, Democrats that are showing their frustration with how this war is being, this conflict is being prosecuted.
1: Both were on ABC's This Week. President Trump will meet Benjamin Netanyahu for their first face-to-face since they started the war. He'll also meet Tuesday at the White House with Ukraine's president, who just authorized drone attacks deeper inside Russia. This is ABC News. Now, a third of a million people are under evacuation orders from fires in France and Spain. Big time win for a part-time driver.
4: Corey Heim had never raced at Indianapolis prior to the Brickyard 400. Now, the 24-year-old driving a partial schedule for Michael Jordan's 2311 Racing can claim a win in his inaugural trip to the Brickyard.
5: Yeah, to come here and win, it's absolutely surreal. I mean, just couldn't. You know, fathom telling myself as a little kid that I was going to be a crown jewel winner one day. So to sit here and be able to soak that all in is a really special feeling for sure.
4: At the Indianapolis Motor Speedway, Will Clark, ABC News.
1: Also in Indy, ICE agents have deported 37-year-old Daniel Adongo. And if that name sounds familiar, he played two seasons as an NFL linebacker for the Indianapolis Colts. ICE says he had a criminal history and was here in the U.S. illegally. I'm Wayne Cabot, ABC News.
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So it's a good thing we've got plenty. We're featuring the biggest hits from Heart all weekend long on a Kick It Out weekend. 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

0: straight on. That is Hart, and I'm Peter Z, playing your Sunday favorites. 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

0: Genesis and Into Deep. I'm Peter Z. Ladies, if you want to make a good impression on a guy, wash your car. It's according to The Rules by Ellen Fine. Almost half of all men judge their dates less by the make and model of the car you're driving than how clean it is. If your car is dirty outside and cluttered inside, it creates a negative first impression that could impact the evening.
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I'm Peter Z on this Heart Weekend. Americans love to munch on potato chips, but which

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1: ABC News, I'm Wayne Cabot. A late-night shooting at the Seattle Center, site of a weekend festival. ABC affiliate KOMO spoke with a witness who thought he heard firecrackers.
2: But then there was a second volley, and that's when we saw people storming through the area across the Fisher Pavilion.
1: And we know people have been hit, but no details yet. A pause in U.S. attacks on Iran. Democrat Senator Chris Van Hollen on ABC's This Week said,
3: "We have depleted our interceptors, which are the weapons we use to intercept incoming Iranian attacks, which are obviously necessary to protect American troops."
1: A court ruling this weekend means some states don't have to follow a Trump executive order that makes the Postal Service create a list of approved voters for the midterms. This affects 23 Democratic-led states that sued, not the other 27 red states that did not. This is ABC News. The New York Times says DNC Chair Ken Martin was reported to HR for throwing a phone toward a subordinate as pressure builds in a campaign where Democrats are in debt and Republicans have a surplus. The DNC not commenting on the HR incident, but denies being late in paying its vendors. 24 hours after someone drove a van into a pride celebration, killing a man, German police killed the suspect. In Berlin, ABC's Britt Klenet.
4: Police say that officers fired at the man after he rushed towards them with a knife and that he died at the scene. Now, that's in the western part of the city in Spandau. And it followed a massive search operation to find this suspect. Authorities saying that all signs indicate that it was an Islamist terror attack and that the suspect did have a criminal history.
1: 300,000 people is how many have been chased from their homes in wildfires in France and Spain. That's the population of Orlando. Wayne Cabot, ABC News.
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heart, heart. In fact, we heart heart so much that we're showcasing 3 decades of Ann and Nancy Wilson's biggest hits on a Kick It Out weekend. Here, have another heart hit. 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

0: On a Heart Weekend, that is never. 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

0: Scandal and Love's Got a Line on You. I'm Peter Z. How much time you think you spend at traffic lights throughout your life? According to Factbase.com, about 6 months. A human encounters around 2,000 red lights a year. Typical wait at each light about 75 seconds. When multiplied over an average lifespan of 80 years, that adds up to about 160,000 red lights, totaling about 6 months of red light waiting time.
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2: 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It appears by its own numbers, the U.S. government seems insolvent. It's reported that the Treasury shows about $6 trillion in assets and over $47 trillion in liabilities. Add it all up, and it looks like the U.S. owes more than $130 trillion it doesn't have. 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

You can't live without your heart. So it's a good thing we've got plenty. We're featuring the biggest hits from Heart all weekend long on a Kick It Out weekend. 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

0: What about love? That is Heart on this Heart Weekend. I'm Peter Z. How do you refer to someone's buttocks? The Merriam-Webster Dictionary gives these most popular synonyms for buttocks: cheeks, bum, tail, rump, butt, bottom, posterior, backside, rear, buns, fanny, tush, rear end, and of course, booty.
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1: ABC News, I'm Wayne Cabot. Shooting in Seattle on one of the busiest weekends of the year. The Bite of Seattle drawing thousands. Unclear how many were hit by gunfire. This witness telling ABC affiliate KOMO.
2: A lot of people running. As soon as we evacuated, we saw a lot of cops come by, and the cops did great in coming as fast as possible. But yeah, I think we just need maybe some better security, metal detectors even here.
1: It's not peace, but a pause. ABC's Matt Rivers on why the war weapons are silent for now.
3: U.S. Ambassador to the UN Mike Waltz saying the lull in fighting is designed to give peace talks some space. But a New York Times report says Trump is also pulling back from escalations with Iran for fear it could dangerously drain the Pentagon's already diminished stockpile of Patriot anti-missile interceptors.
1: Trump will meet Tuesday with Israel's prime minister for the first face-to-face since they started the war. He'll also host Ukraine President Zelensky. This is ABC News. The big theatrical buzz this summer of 2026 is about a poem from the 8th century B.C.
4: Help me go home.
5: The Odyssey sailed through its second weekend atop the box office, collecting another $87 million in ticket sales. In just 2 weeks, the Greek epic has made over $286 million in North America. Disney's live-action Moana added another $10.5 million this weekend, good enough for second place.
6: It's good to see them fighting again.
7: It sure is.
5: Well, Toy Story 5, another Disney release, took in another $10 million. Disney is the parent company of ABC. Mike Dubusky, ABC News.
1: The Fed will decide on interest rates Wednesday. Here's ABC's Rena Roy.
8: The broader expectation is the Fed holds steady while watching to see whether higher energy prices start spilling into core inflation, meaning there is a chance we could see a rate hike later this year.
1: Mortgage rates are already up. I'm Wayne Cabot, ABC News.
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Hey, hey, I'm Harley, America 250 celebration this month. And that excitement brought this song back to the Billboard charts. Here's Tom Petty.

0: Sheryl Crow, All I Want to Do. Well, 30 years ago, back in 1996, yes, I know, 30 years, right? But Sheryl Crow put out a self-titled album, which did not come out on vinyl. Back in those days, CD ruled the day. Well, that error is about to be rectified with the first ever vinyl version of Sheryl Crow's album coming out.
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Will there be a rock and roll throwdown at the Rock and Roll Hall of Fame between two inductees? I've got Toto coming up after Fleetwood Mac.

0: Phil Collins, Another Day in Paradise. So Phil Collins is going to be inducted as a solo artist into the Rock and Roll Hall of Fame this year. Also getting inducted, the band Oasis. Things might get a little awkward, perhaps testy, due to the fact that for years, Oasis singer Noel Gallagher has been, well, ripping Phil Collins publicly and in interviews. Collins says he's looking forward to meeting Noel, clearing the air, and he hopes that he doesn't actually believe all the things he said about him. I guess we'll find out.
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0: Doobie Brothers, it keeps you running. I'm Harley. Well, here's a sport you might consider taking up, extreme ironing. It's a competitive sport, EI for short, and it consists of ironing clothing in extreme situations, ironing while rock climbing, kayaking, or even surfing. And yes, there actually has been one world championship of extreme ironing. Yeah, I can't even do regular ironing.
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1: ABC News, I'm Wayne Cabot. A late-night shooting at the Seattle Center, site of a weekend festival. ABC affiliate KOMO spoke with a witness who thought he heard firecrackers.
2: But then there was a second volley, and that's when we saw people storming through the area across the Fisher Pavilion.
1: And we know people have been hit, but no details yet. A pause in U.S. attacks on Iran. Democrat Senator Chris Van Hollen on ABC's This Week said,
3: "We have depleted our interceptors, which are the weapons we use to intercept incoming Iranian attacks, which are obviously necessary to protect American troops."
1: A court ruling this weekend means some states don't have to follow a Trump executive order that makes the Postal Service create a list of approved voters for the midterms. This affects 23 Democratic-led states that sued, not the other 27 red states that did not. This is ABC News. The New York Times says DNC Chair Ken Martin was reported to HR for throwing a phone toward a subordinate as pressure builds in a campaign where Democrats are in debt and Republicans have a surplus. The DNC not commenting on the HR incident.

0: but denies being late in paying its vendors. 24 hours after someone drove a van into a pride celebration, killing a man, German police killed the suspect. In Berlin, ABC's Britt Klenet.
1: Police say that officers fired at the man after he rushed towards them with a knife and that he died at the scene. Now, that's in the western part of the city in Spandau, and it followed a massive search operation to find this suspect. Authorities saying that all signs indicate that it was an Islamist terror attack and that the suspect did have a criminal history.
0: 300,000 people is how many have been chased from their homes in wildfires in France and Spain. That's the population of Orlando. Wayne Cabot, ABC News.
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0: B-52s and Love Shack. I'm Harley, getting the kids ready to go back to school. Well, your date for back to school may vary depending on where you live, but about half of American students will be back at school by the 16th of August, one-third between August 16th and 31st, 16% start September 1st or later, which is how it used to be when I was a kid. Right? Remember the song, See You in September? Today's kids will never know the joy of that extended summer.
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1: ABC News, I'm Wayne Cabot. Shooting in Seattle on one of the busiest weekends of the year. The Bite of Seattle drawing thousands. Unclear how many were hit by gunfire. This witness telling ABC affiliate KOMO.
2: A lot of people running. As soon as we evacuated, we saw a lot of cops come by, and the cops did great in coming as fast as possible. But yeah, I think we just need maybe some better security, metal detectors even here.
1: It's not peace, but a pause. ABC's Matt Rivers on why the war weapons are silent for now.
3: U.S. Ambassador to the UN Mike Waltz saying the lull in fighting is designed to give peace talks some space. But a New York Times report says Trump is also pulling back from escalations with Iran for fear it could dangerously drain the Pentagon's already diminished stockpile of Patriot anti-missile interceptors.
1: Trump will meet Tuesday with Israel's prime minister for the first face-to-face since they started the war. He'll also host Ukraine President Zelensky. This is ABC News.

0: News. The big theatrical buzz this summer of 2026 is about a poem from the 8th century BC.
1: Help me go home.
2: The Odyssey sailed through its second weekend atop the box office, collecting another $87 million in ticket sales. In just 2 weeks, the Greek epic has made over $286 million in North America. Disney's live-action Moana added another $10.5 million this weekend, good enough for second place.
3: It's good to see them fighting again.
4: It sure is.
2: Or Toy Story 5, another Disney release, took in another $10 million. Disney is the parent company of ABC. Mike Dubusky, ABC News.
0: The Fed will decide on interest rates Wednesday. Here's ABC's Rena Roy.
5: The broader expectation is the Fed holds steady while watching to see whether higher energy prices start spilling into core inflation, meaning there is a chance we could see a rate hike later this year.
0: Mortgage rates are already up. I'm Wayne Cabot, ABC News.
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0: Always jealous of people who could whistle along to that song. Jay Giles fan and centerfold. Jay Giles' one and only number one hit on the Billboard chart, but it had a good run of 6 weeks at number one back in 1982.
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1: ABC News, I'm Wayne Cabot. A late-night shooting at the Seattle Center, site of a weekend festival. ABC affiliate KOMO spoke with a witness who thought he heard firecrackers.
2: But then there was a second volley, and that's when we saw people storming through the area across the Fisher Pavilion.
1: And we know people have been hit, but no details yet. A pause in U.S. attacks on Iran. Democrat Senator Chris Van Hollen on ABC's This Week said,
3: "We have depleted our interceptors, which are the weapons we use to intercept incoming Iranian attacks, which are obviously necessary to protect American troops."
1: A court ruling this weekend means some states don't have to follow a Trump executive order that makes the Postal Service create a list of approved voters for the midterms. This affects 23 Democratic-led states that sued, not the other 27 red states that did not. This is ABC News. The New York Times says DNC Chair Ken Martin was reported to HR for throwing a phone toward a subordinate as pressure builds in a campaign where Democrats are in debt and Republicans have a surplus. The DNC not commenting on the HR incident, but denies being late in paying its vendors. 24 hours after someone drove a van into a pride celebration, killing a man, German police killed the suspect. In Berlin, ABC's Britt Klenet.
4: Police say that officers fired at the man after he rushed towards them with a knife and that he died at the scene. Now, that's in the western part of the city in Spandau, and it followed a massive search operation to find this suspect. Authorities saying that all signs indicate that it was an Islamist terror attack and that the suspect did have a criminal history.
1: 300,000 people is how many have been chased from their homes in wildfires in France and Spain. That's the population of Orlando. Wayne Cabot, ABC News.
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0: Poison. Every rose has its thorn. And for Poison's frontman, Brett Michaels, it was a kidney stone that served as a thorn in his side for quite some time. In fact, he said he performed for 7 days in excruciating pain before finally sucking it up and going to a hospital to get it surgically removed. He's recovering nicely and says he hopes to get back on the road soon.
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0: Loverboy, loving every minute of it. And of course, aside from being a great singer, Loverboy frontman Mike Reno was also known for his leather pants that he would wear on stage, specifically bright red leather pants. He said it came about by accident. He had a friend who owned a leather shop, and when he was getting his career started, his friend let him pick some clothes to wear on stage out of the shop. Reno said he tried on a number of pants, but it was the red leather ones that fit best, and well, from that point on, there was no turning back.
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0: Jackson Brown with Stay. I'm Harley. Well, did you spend much of your weekend just looking up, staring at the clouds, watching them go by? It turns out that's actually good for your health. Yeah, studies have found that staring at the clouds and appreciating the formations can improve your focus. So yeah, you weren't just being lazy all weekend. You were sharpening your brain.
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1: ABC News, I'm Wayne Cabot. Shooting in Seattle on one of the busiest weekends of the year. The Bite of Seattle drawing thousands. Unclear how many were hit by gunfire. This witness telling ABC affiliate KOMO.
2: A lot of people running. As soon as we evacuated, we saw a lot of cops come by, and the cops did great in coming as fast as possible. But yeah, I think we just need maybe some better security, metal detectors even here.
1: It's not peace, but a pause. ABC's Matt Rivers on why the war weapons are silent for now.
3: U.S. Ambassador to the UN Mike Waltz saying the lull in fighting is designed to give peace talks some space. But a New York Times report says Trump is also pulling back from escalations with Iran for fear it could dangerously drain the Pentagon's already diminished stockpile of Patriot anti-missile interceptors.
1: Trump will meet Tuesday with Israel's prime minister for the first face-to-face since they started the war. He'll also host Ukraine President Zelensky. This is ABC News. The big theatrical buzz this summer of 2026 is about a poem from the 8th century B.C.
4: Help me go home.
5: The Odyssey sailed through its second weekend atop the box office, collecting another $87 million in ticket sales. In just 2 weeks, the Greek epic has made over $286 million in North America. Disney's live-action Moana added another $10.5 million this weekend, good enough for second place.
6: It's good to see them fighting again.
7: It sure is.
5: Well, Toy Story 5, another Disney release, took in another $10 million. Disney is the parent company of ABC. Mike Dubusky, ABC News.
1: The Fed will decide on interest rates Wednesday. Here's ABC's Rena Roy.
8: The broader expectation is the Fed holds steady while watching to see whether higher energy prices start spilling into core inflation, meaning there is a chance we could see a rate hike later this year.
1: Mortgage rates are already up. I'm Wayne Cabot, ABC News.
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0: Tom Cochran, Life is a Highway. I'm Harley. Well, what do you do with your time while you're on the toilet? Here are some things that people have actually done while sitting on the throne. 1 in 25 people admit they've eaten while on the toilet. About 1 in 10 say they've taken a phone call. 4% have fallen asleep. And 18% say they've gotten on a work conference call while on the toilet. Just remember to turn your camera off.
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0: 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The Stones, always worth the price.
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1: ABC News, I'm Sherry Preston. Witnesses describe the scene and the victims after last night's shooting at a food festival in downtown Seattle.
2: There was this guy shot in the leg. One female was surrounded by people helping her out. Another one was doing CPR. People were grabbing people, chairs to help them put them up, sit them up.
1: Three people were killed, four hurt, including a toddler. One suspect in custody in the mass shooting. Police are still looking for more who might have been involved. Genevieve became a Category 5 hurricane early this morning, the first in the East Pacific region in 2 years. Forecasters say it's expected to stay far out to sea on a course roughly parallel with the Mexican coast. French President Emmanuel Macron has called a crisis meeting today, focusing on monster uncontrolled wildfires that have forced more than 250,000 people to flee their homes in the Bordeaux region. The suspect in the deadly Berlin Pride attack that left one person dead and 29 hurt was shot and killed by police during a confrontation in a suburb of the city Sunday. This is ABC News. More than a dozen young kids at a summer camp in New Jersey getting sick after eating drug-laced chocolate. ABC's Tony Yates with more.
3: Cynthia Cunningham rushing her 12-year-old daughter to the hospital after getting the call from the East Orange YMCA camp that her child was given drug-laced chocolate by another camper.
4: It was about 13 children. They, for lack of better words, they looked like zombies. It was really sad.
3: Cunningham says her child stayed in the hospital until doctors determined that she was absolutely fine. But she questions why the YMCA was allowed to reopen one day later, with this all still being a very active investigation.
1: Officials say one camper shared the mushrooms-infused chocolate with other kids. Back in a court in Miami today, the Tate brothers, the influencers fighting extradition to the UK to face rape and human trafficking charges. Two chances at some growing lottery jackpots. Tonight's Powerball up to $633 million. Tomorrow's Mega Millions, at least $800 million. I'm Sherry Preston, ABC News.
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5: 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Let's get a look at the weather forecast for Mitchell, Yancey, and Avery counties from the National Weather Service. Partly sunny this morning, clearing as the day goes on, and a high in the lower 80s. Partly cloudy tonight with a low in the lower 60s. On Tuesday, a 90% chance of showers and thunderstorms. The thunderstorms more likely in the afternoon. High in the mid-80s, west winds picking up a little, kind of gusty at times, 10 to 15 miles per hour of gust up to 30. And again, that chance that you'll get wet on Tuesday is 90%. Tuesday night, partly cloudy in the evening, mostly cloudy overnight. Chance of thunderstorms in the evening, showers overnight. Lows should be in the lower 60s. Northwesterly winds a little gusty at times, and the chance of rain is 50%. Then on Wednesday, partly sunny in the morning, clearing as the day goes on. High will be in the upper 70s with northwesterly winds kicking in, 5 to 10 miles per hour, maybe gusting as high as 30 miles per hour on Wednesday afternoon. It is 62 degrees in Spruce Pine, and it is, well, it's about 6 minutes after 6 o'clock. Good morning to you.
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Tom Petty. Free Falling on WTOE. Let's get a look at our birthday calendar. Who are we talking about? First of all, belated greetings yesterday to, let's see, Sunday, July the 26th. Eden Ayers and Joanne Buchanan, Kyle Duncan and Weldon Green, Mary Hughes and Vandale Jeffers, Tyler McFarland and Rhonda Murphy, Tiffany Murphy and Jackie Pittman, Mae Silvers and Shanda Sanders. Also, Fern Whitson and Justice Shelton, happy birthday yesterday. Now for today, happy birthday to Suzanne Gavanis and Sarah Colley-Jones that works with us here at the station. Matt McKinney and Lori Pittman and Devin Potter and Juan Smith. Felicia Smith and Barbara Sparks. Lisa Langdon and Wesley Vaughn. Phil White and Mark Whitson. And anyone else with a birthday or an anniversary, either yesterday or today, happy birthday, happy anniversary. Let us know if we left anybody out. We'll add them to the list. We'll talk about them on and on and on. 765-7441. System picks up, press 2. Also, email 1470@WTOE.com. The Rhythm of My Heart from 1991. Music from Rod Stewart. On WTOE, rolling the oldies.

Elton John, that's Tiny Dancer. 24 minutes after 6 o'clock with George Benson now. Here's On Broadway.

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Phone 682-2118.

And that's the plain white tees. Hey there, Delilah. Delilah. Good morning to you. Your weather forecast, partly sunny this morning, clearing later on. High should be somewhere.

And that's the plain white tees. Hey there, Delilah. Delilah. Good morning to you. Your weather forecast, partly sunny this morning, clearing later on. High should be somewhere. And that's the plain white tees. Hey there, Delilah. Delilah. Good morning to you. Your weather forecast, partly sunny this morning, clearing later on. High should be somewhere in the lower 80s.

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Highway 19, east of Burnsville on the Asheville Highway. Phone 682-2118.

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1: ABC News, I'm Sherry Preston. A food festival turning to terror in Seattle after police say two people started shooting at each other. Roberto Ramirez was there and heard it.
2: We suddenly heard some firecrackers, what I thought were firecrackers, and people started yelling, shooter, shooter. And there was like a stampede of people just running, knocking down a lot of products from the vendors.
1: Three people were killed, four more hurt, including a two-year-old boy. One suspect is in custody. Police are looking for a second. France's president holding a crisis meeting today with wildfires raging through part of his country. Flames in the southwestern part of France have burned through an area about four times the size of Paris. Ukraine's president will meet with a new British prime minister today. It's the first visit by a foreign leader for new British Prime Minister Andy Burnham. The pause of the war with Iran holding for now. The U.S. and Iran holding off on any new attacks for a second straight day on Sunday. This is ABC News. OpenAI chief Sam Altman will be at the White House this week seeking approval for the company's most powerful generative AI model yet. Here's ABC's Sophie Flay.
3: For decades, Hollywood has imagined the possibility of artificial intelligence becoming too powerful for humans to control.
4: Skynet has become self-aware.
3: Now, Altman is taking that debate to Washington.

0: Minister Andy Burnham. The pause of the war with Iran holding for now, the U.S. and Iran holding off on any new attacks for a second straight day on Sunday. This is ABC News. OpenAI Chief Sam Altman will be at the White House this week seeking approval for the company's most powerful generative AI model yet. Here's ABC's Sophie Flay.
1: For decades, Hollywood has imagined the possibility of artificial intelligence becoming too powerful for humans to control.
2: Skynet has become self-aware.
1: Now, Altman is taking that debate to Washington. The possibility of artificial intelligence becoming too powerful for humans to control.
2: Skynet has become self-aware.
1: Now, Altman is taking that debate to Washington, meeting with the Trump administration.
3: 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That's 688-2175, the Mitchell County Department of Social Services. And it's time now for a look at the weather, which is brought to you by the Mitchell County Animal Rescue. It's coming up this Saturday. It is time for the Mutts and Mausers Fur Ball. It will be Saturday, the first day of August. Tickets are $40. Heavy hors d'oeuvres, silent auction, and, of course, the costume karaoke contest with the $300 cash prize. You can find out more, get your tickets in advance, find out more by going to the Mitchell County Animal Rescue's website, mitchellcountyanimalrescue.org, or you can call them at 765-6952. Going to be a big event on Saturday, and be a part of it. It's at the Cross Street Commerce Center, the Mutts and Mausers Fur Ball, benefiting the Mitchell County Animal Rescue. Weather forecast, Mitchell, Yancey, and Avery counties, partly sunny this morning, clearing as the day goes on. There will be a little fog around as well. Highs should be in the lower 80s. And then tonight, partly cloudy, lows in the lower 60s. And Tuesday, partly sunny, showers and thunderstorms likely in the afternoon with a high in the mid 80s. West winds will kick up a little, 5 to 10 miles per hour of gust up to 30, and your chance of rain on Tuesday is 90%. Tuesday night, partly cloudy in the evening, mostly cloudy overnight. Thunderstorms in the evening as well. Showers overall, including overnight. Lows should be in the lower 60s. Northwesterly winds, a little gusty at times, and the chance of rain 50%. That's Tuesday night. Wednesday, partly sunny in the morning, clearing later on, high in the upper 70s. Northwesterly winds 5 to 10 with gusts up to 30 miles per hour on Wednesday. 64 degrees our temperature. The time now is about 6 minutes after 7 o'clock. And again, remember, this Saturday, August the 1st, it is the Mitchell County Animal Rescue's Mutts and Mausers Fur Ball. 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
1: And check in the birthday calendar. Happy birthday yesterday. Belated greetings to Eden Ayers and Joanne Buchanan, Kyle Duncan and Weldon Green, to Mary Hughes and Vandaley Jeffers, Tyler McFarland and Rhonda Murphy, Tiffany Murphy and Jackie Pittman, Mae Silvers and Shanda Sanders, Fern Whitson and Justice Shelton, and happy anniversary, John and Amanda Blake. Happy anniversary, guys. Also, happy birthday, that was yesterday. Today, happy birthday greetings to Suzanne Gavanis and Sarah Colley-Jones. Also to Matt McKinney and Lori Pittman, to Devin Potter and Juan Smith, to Felicia Smith and Barbara Sparks, Lisa Langdon and Wesley Vaughn, Phil White and Mark Whitson. Anyone else with a birthday or an anniversary today or yesterday, happy birthday. Happy anniversary. I hope it is groovy days for you and for yours. And your birthday calendar brought to you this hour by the folks at Gem Mountain Gemstone Mine. Of course, it's the big week for our area as far as the gem and mineral parts of our heritage here in Spruce Pine, Mitchell County. Remember while you're enjoying the show at the out above the Skyview Circle Shopping Center, the Grassy Creek Show, the outdoor show. And while you're enjoying this weekend coming, the Maryland Gem Festival at the Three Peaks Enrichment Center, the former Pine Bridge area, then be sure to include in all that a visit at Gem Mountain.

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Those, of course, are the Bengals. That is Manic Monday. It is about 18 minutes now after 7 o'clock. We're looking at a temperature of 64 degrees in Spruce Pine. Got the group ace now. Here's how long.

Manic Monday. It is about 18 minutes now after 7 o'clock. We're looking at a temperature of 64 degrees in Spruce Pine. Got the group Ace now. Here's How Long. Of course, of the Bengals. That is Manic Monday. It is about 18 minutes now after 7 o'clock. We're looking at a temperature of 64 degrees in Spruce Pine. Got the group Ace now. Here's How Long.

Jones. That is Manic Monday. It is about 18 minutes now after 7 o'clock. We're looking at a temperature of

It's now after 7 o'clock. We're looking at a temperature of 64 degrees in Spruce Pine. Got the group ace now. Here's how long.

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0: NCN Sports, I'm Craig Green. The Carolina Panthers are preparing for the Hall of Fame game on August 6th against the Cardinals, and now the NFL Players Association is investigating the club in relation to linebacker Nick Skowronski's injury on day one of training camp and if the team broke rules during the acclimation period. Head coach Dave Canales was asked about the investigation after practice on Sunday.
1: We're aware that they're looking into it. We have the rules, we have the standards, we let them know, and I think from there, you know, it's kind of more of a Bruce question just in terms of what's happening and what questions might be asked. But, all we can do is really just lay the groundwork out, show the guys good examples of what it looks like, and then go from there.
0: A team spokesperson said they're cooperating with the investigation. Former NC State quarterback Jacoby Brissett agreed to a reworked contract with the Cardinals. He'll make $15.5 million guaranteed, with a chance to earn another $6 million in incentives. Andrew Jones, Jeff Kent, and Carlos Beltran were officially inducted into the Baseball Hall of Fame on Sunday in Cooperstown, New York. Jones was best known for his time with the Braves from 1996 to 2007.
2: There's no easy way to get here from the small island of Curacao, more than 2,000 miles away, but today Cooperstown and Curacao are forever joined together. Being the first Hall of Famer from my island is an incredible moment.
0: Jones is a five-time All-Star, won 10 gold gloves, and led the majors with 51 homers in 2005. Not a good day at the office for the Durham Bulls. They allowed 7 runs in the second inning and lose at Memphis by a score of 12-4. The Bulls' MLB affiliate, the Tampa Bay Rays, allow a leadoff double, and that was it. A combined one-hitter shuts down the Guardians 1-0 to sweep the weekend series. Elsewhere, the Braves beat the Orioles 3-2 in Baltimore. Sunday Night Baseball in Philadelphia, the Phillies beat the Yankees 11-4. 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In the Twin Cities, rookie Jackson Koivun holds off Scottie Scheffler by 3 strokes to win the PGA 3M Open. Koivun 25 under for the tournament. Your winner of the Brickyard 400 is 24-year-old Corey Heim of 2311 Racing. He beat out team co-owner Denny Hamlin to win. Clayton High School defensive back Akedron Cremel committed to NC State over the weekend. The 6'2 defender is ranked the number 21 prospect in the state by Rivals and number 22 by 24/7 Sports. Cremel picked the Wolfpack over both Georgia Tech and Virginia Tech. Looking at baseball on Monday afternoon, the Rangers and Mariners meet in Arlington with a first pitch of 2:35. Also at 2:40, it's the Diamondbacks and Pirates in Pittsburgh. Orioles at the Tigers, Phillies at the Marlins also at 6:40. 6:45, the Blue Jays and the Nationals. Atlanta visits the Mets at Citi Field at 7:10. Craig Green, NCN Sports.
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4: NCN News, I'm Mike Riley. Ukrainian President Vladimir Zelensky is set to meet with British Prime Minister Andy Burnham at a naval base in England. Burnham says the visit Monday is intended to underline unwavering British support for Ukraine. Zelensky's trip is the first by a foreign leader since Burnham took office a week ago. 1 week after a deadly shooting in downtown Asheville, police say the investigation remains active, but no arrests have been made. APD Interim Police Chief Jackie Stepp says the investigators believe the shooting was not random.
5: The evidence strongly illustrates that this case is sadly the latest chapter in an ongoing pattern of retaliatory violence that has been taking place across our community for some time.
4: French President Emmanuel Macron held a crisis meeting on Monday to address the uncontrolled fires that have forced over 250,000 people to flee their homes. In a region there, the Grenoble, the flames have burned an area 4 times the size of Paris. A Greensboro man faces a charge after being accused of doing vehicular stunts. 20-year-old James Tyler was arrested for allegedly doing burnouts and donuts in public vehicular areas. Donuts and burnouts are an example of street takeover. Street takeovers became officially illegal in North Carolina in December 2023. Judge explained the charges to Tyler.
6: We are in court today on one for a first appearance on one charge of street takeover. That is a Class A1 misdemeanor. It carries a maximum punishment up to 150 days in jail.
4: The rain that has fallen across the Triad recently can't come soon enough for some farmers, particularly Vaughn Willoughby, who says,
7: I went outside to see what it looks like because I hadn't seen rain in so long. I forgot what rain looked like.
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9: Dogwood Health Trust has notified the North Carolina Attorney General's Office of two possible violations of the agreement governing HCA Healthcare's ownership of Mission Health. According to the Independent Monitor's 2025 compliance report, the concerns involve cuts or reductions in some healthcare services at Care Partners, Mission Hospital, and Mission Children's Hospital, along with a 2025 warning from federal regulators that Mission Hospital could lose its Medicare and Medicaid provider agreement. The hospital later corrected the issues and remained in good standing. Dogwood says it will continue working with HCA and Attorney General's Office to address the concerns. Dogwood and the Independent Monitor will host a public webinar on Tuesday, August the 4th, from 9 to 10 a.m. to discuss the report and answer questions. I'm Michael Dardell for WTOE News.
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3: And let's talk weather forecast for Mitchell, Yancey, and Avery counties. Over the weekend, rainfall amounts were fairly significant in some spots. And as always, there's a whole bunch here and none over there, and you don't really understand why, but that's just how it works out. Here we go. Let's just look at Sunday, 0.22 inches of rain in Spruce Pine. 0.42 in Bakersfield, but get over to South Tow in Pensacola. Pensacola in Yancey County had 1.35, South Tow 1.24, and Burnsville 1.07. For the month, rainfall that we have received, and that's for the month as of 5 o'clock this morning, who has received the most? South Tow, 11.83 inches of rain, followed by Pensacola with 10.58, Burnsville with 9.75, Bakersfield with 6.43, and Spruce Pine with 5.13 inches of rain. And that's for the month. Now, let's see if we can't get a look at some weather forecast information for Mitchell, Yancey, and Avery counties. The forecast looks like this. For today, we are talking about partly sunny skies this morning, clearing as the day goes on. The highs will be in the lower 80s. Tonight, partly cloudy, lows in the lower 60s. And then on Tuesday, partly sunny and a little patchy fog early. Otherwise, showers and thunderstorms in the afternoon, highs in the mid-80s. West winds 10 to 15 with gusts up to 30, and the chance of rain is 90% on Tuesday. And that, of course, would be especially Tuesday afternoon. Then Tuesday night, partly cloudy in the evening, mostly cloudy overnight. Showers and thunderstorms. Lows should be in the lower 60s. Northwesterly winds will be 10 to 15 with gusts to 30. Chance of rain 50%. And then on Wednesday, partly sunny in the morning, clearing as the day goes on. The high Wednesday in the upper 70s. Northwesterly winds will be 10 to 15 with gusts up to 30 miles per hour. On Wednesday, we're looking at a temperature of 64 degrees in Spruce Pine, and the time is 7:40. And this look at the weather is brought to you by the folks at DNS Propane and Young's Fuel Service of Bakersville.
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10: Teachers were pretty strict back in the days when Theron Woody was a schoolboy and discipline was handed out in the office. Like many a young boy, he admits he got into a little trouble. I know one time at Claremont School, the teacher was out of class and a couple of us boys jumped out a window. Course, we got whipped for that, he said. They had paddles back then and holes drilled in them. I mean, they could take you to the office, wear you out. I got my tail busted a few times. If you done something mean, you got a whipping. And then he got into a little trouble. I know one time at Claremont School, the teacher was out of class and a couple of us boys jumped out a window. Course, we got whipped for that, he said. They had paddles back then and holes drilled in them. I mean, they could take you to the office, wear you out. I got my tail busted a few times. If you done something mean, you got a whipping. And then another one when you got...

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2: Once upon a time on a farm in Virginia, there was a little red hen who scratched about the barnyard until she uncovered quite a few grains of wheat. She called all of her farm neighbors together and said, "If we plant this wheat, we'll have bread to eat. Who will help me plant it?" "Oh, not I," said the cow. "Not I," said the duck. "Not I," said the pig. "Not I," said the goose. "Then I will do it myself," the little red hen said, and so she did. The wheat grew very tall and ripened into a golden grain. "Who will help me reap my wheat?" asked the little red hen. "Not I," said the duck. "Out of my classification," said the pig. "I'll lose my seniority," said the cow. "I'll lose my unemployment compensation," said the goose. "Then I will do it myself," said the little red hen, and so she did. At last it came time to bake the bread. "Who will help me bake the bread?" asked the little red hen. "Well, that would be overtime for me," said the cow. "I'd lose my welfare benefits," said the duck. "I'm a dropout and never learned how," said the pig. "Well, if I'm the only helper, that's discrimination," said the goose. "Then I will do it myself," said the little red hen. She baked 5 loaves and held them up for all of her neighbors to see. They wanted some and, in fact, demanded their share. But the little red hen said, "No, I shall eat all 5 loaves. "Excess profits," cried the cow. "Capitalist leech," screamed the duck. "I demand equal rights," yelled the goose. The pig just grunted in disdain. And they all painted picket signs and marched around and around the little red hen shouting obscenities. Then the farmer came and he said to the little red hen, "You must not be so greedy." "But I earned the bread," said the little red hen. "Exactly," said the farmer. "That what makes our free enterprise system so wonderful. Anyone in the barnyard can earn as much as he wants. But under our modern government regulations these days, the productive workers must divide the fruits of their labor with those who are lazy and idle." And they all lived happily ever after, including the little red hen, who smiled and clucked, "I am grateful, for now I truly understand." But her neighbors became quite disappointed in her. She never again baked bread, because she joined in the barnyard party and got her bread free. And all smiled, "Fairness has now been established." Individual initiative had died. But nobody noticed. Perhaps no one cared. No longer the individual get up and go, no longer the individual initiative. So long as there was free bread that the rich were paying for. As America seems to be headlong drifting into socialism, while individual initiative is destroyed, we may do well to remember the story of the little red hen. That's how it looks from this point of view.
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0: Coming up, we're going to take a look at the latest news from ABC News Radio. We will look at the weather after that, and then also have a look at the birthday calendar for both today and the folks from yesterday as well. It's all coming up on WTOE, so stay with us. Good morning to you. Bruce Eichert with you. Thank you so much for listening. We have REM now. 1991.

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1: ABC News, I'm Sherry Preston. The hunt is on in Seattle for a second shooter after gunfire tore through a food festival. This woman was there and ran for her life.
2: We went inside the first building because we saw a few people going to a building. So we went in there and we went like down the stairs and we just hid in the garage.
1: Police now think two people started shooting at each other. Three people are dead, another four hurt, including a two-year-old. Relative quiet in the Middle East with a pause in the war. ABC's Matt Rivers is in Jordan.
3: We have paused military operations against Iran, and the Iranians have done the same. It's now been more than 2 days that we've seen without any strikes going back and forth between both countries after the better part of 2 weeks of both of those countries trading lethal strikes. So, you know, the question is, why is that happening? Well, what's clear is that there is some diplomacy going on.
1: The pause also allowing for oil prices to fall. Hundreds of thousands of people evacuated in France and Spain in the midst of wildfires. This is ABC News. Democrats in Maine have found a new Senate candidate after Graham Plattner resigned amid multiple sexual misconduct allegations. The new name is Troy Jackson, and he is a fifth-generation logger.

0: to fall. Hundreds of thousands of people evacuated in France and Spain in the midst of wildfires. This is ABC News. Democrats in Maine have found a new Senate candidate after Graham Plattner resigned amid multiple sexual misconduct allegations. The new name is Troy Jackson, and he is a fifth-generation logger. The question is...
1: Pizza of Spruce Pine on Tuesdays. 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And taking a look at your weather forecast for Mitchell, Yancey, and Avery counties for today. Partly sunny this morning, clearing later on. Visibility about a quarter of a mile or less at times, and some patchy fog that's out there this morning as well. Highs should be in the lower 80s. Tonight, partly cloudy, lows in the lower 60s, and Tuesday, partly sunny. Showers and thunderstorms likely in the afternoon with a high in the mid 80s. Winds from the west, 10 to 15 miles per hour with gusts to 30. Precip probability.

That's Wham! From 1984. That is Wake Me Up Before You Go-Go. Good morning to you. Bruce Eichard with you. I hope you are having a really good day. Let's see.

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It's the 42nd annual Grassy Creek Mineral and Gem Show. 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Mountain Community Health Partnership is pleased to announce that Dr. Gretchen Court Banks, a board-certified pediatrician with deep roots in Mitchell and Yancey counties, will be joining the organization this fall. Dr. Banks will begin seeing patients in September of 2026 and will be accepting new pediatric patients. Families are encouraged to call now to schedule appointments for late September and beyond. The phone number is 688-2104. Good morning to you. It is Monday, 27th day of July. Marshall Tucker Band.

0: 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Highway 19, east of Burnsville on the Asheville Highway. Phone 682-2118. 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

0: NCN Sports, I'm Craig Green. The Carolina Panthers are preparing for the Hall of Fame game on August 6th against the Cardinals, and now the NFL Players Association is investigating the club in relation to linebacker Nick Skowronski's injury on day one of training camp and if the team broke rules during the acclimation period. Head coach Dave Canales was asked about the investigation after practice on Sunday.
1: We're aware that they're looking into it. We have the rules, we have the standards, we let them know. And I think from there, you know, it's kind of more of a Bruce question just in terms of what's happening and what questions might be asked. But, all we can do is really just lay the groundwork out, show the guys good examples of what it looks like, and then go from there.
0: A team spokesperson said they're cooperating with the investigation. Former NC State quarterback Jacoby Brissett agreed to a reworked contract with the Cardinals. He'll make $15.5 million guaranteed, with a chance to earn another $6 million in incentives. Andrew Jones, Jeff Kent, and Carlos Beltran were officially inducted into the Baseball Hall of Fame on Sunday in Cooperstown, New York. Jones was best known for his time with the Braves from 1996 to 2007.
2: There's no easy way to get here from the small island of Curacao, more than 2,000 miles away, but today Cooperstown and Curacao are forever joined together. Being the first Hall of Famer from my island is an incredible moment.
0: Jones is a five-time All-Star, won 10 gold gloves, and led the majors with 51 homers in 2005. Not a good day at the office for the Durham Bulls. They allowed 7 runs in the second inning and lose at Memphis by a score of 12-4. The Bulls' MLB affiliate, the Tampa Bay Rays, allow a leadoff double, and that was it. A combined one-hitter shuts down the Guardians 1-0 to sweep the weekend series. Elsewhere, the Braves beat the Orioles 3-2 in Baltimore. Sunday Night Baseball in Philadelphia, the Phillies beat the Yankees 11-4. 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In the Twin Cities, rookie Jackson Koivun holds off Scottie Scheffler by 3 strokes to win the PGA 3M Open. Koivun 25 under for the tournament. Your winner of the Brickyard 400 is 24-year-old Corey Heim of 2311 Racing. He beat out team co-owner Denny Hamlin to win. Clayton High School defensive back Akedron Cremel committed to NC State over the weekend. The 6'2" defender is ranked the number 21 prospect in the state by Rivals and number 22 by 24/7 Sports. Cremel picked the Wolfpack over both Georgia Tech and Virginia Tech. Looking at baseball on Monday afternoon, the Rangers and Mariners meet in Arlington with a first pitch of 2:35. Also at 2:40, it's the Diamondbacks and Pirates in Pittsburgh. Orioles at the Tigers, Phillies at the Marlins also at 6:40. 6:45, the Blue Jays and the Nationals. Atlanta visits the Mets at Citi Field at 7:10. Craig Green, NCN Sports.
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4: NCN News, I'm Mike Riley. Ukrainian President Vladimir Zelensky is set to meet with British Prime Minister Andy Burnham at a naval base in England. Burnham says the visit Monday is intended to underline unwavering British support for Ukraine. Zelensky's trip is the first by a foreign leader since Burnham took office a week ago. 1 week after a deadly shooting in downtown Asheville, police say the investigation remains active, but no arrests have been made. APD Interim Police Chief Jackie Stepp says the investigators believe the shooting was not random.
5: The evidence strongly illustrates that this case is sadly the latest chapter in an ongoing pattern of retaliatory violence that has been taking place across our community for some time.
4: French President Emmanuel Macron held a crisis meeting on Monday to address the uncontrolled fires that have forced over 250,000 people to flee their homes. In a region there, the Grenoble, the flames have burned an area 4 times the size of Paris. A Greensboro man faces a charge after being accused of doing vehicular stunts. 20-year-old James Tyler was arrested for allegedly doing burnouts and donuts in public vehicular areas. Donuts and burnouts are an example of street takeover. Street takeovers became officially illegal in North Carolina in December 2023. Judge explained the charges to Tyler.
6: We are in court today on one for a first appearance on one charge of street takeover. That is a Class A1 misdemeanor. It carries a maximum punishment up to 150 days in jail.
4: The rain that has fallen across the Triad recently can't come soon enough for some farmers, particularly Vaughn Willoughby, who says,
7: I went outside to see what it looks like because I hadn't seen rain in so long. I forgot what rain looked like.
4: You're listening to NCN News.
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9: Dogwood Health Trust has notified the North Carolina Attorney General's Office of two possible violations of the agreement governing HCA Healthcare's ownership of Mission Health. According to the Independent Monitor's 2025 compliance report, the concerns involve cuts or reductions in some healthcare services at Care Partners, Mission Hospital, and Mission Children's Hospital, along with a 2025 warning from federal regulators that Mission Hospital could lose its Medicare and Medicaid provider agreement. The hospital later corrected the issues and remained in good standing. Dogwood says it will continue working with HCA and Attorney General's Office to address the concerns. Dogwood and the Independent Monitor will host a public webinar on Tuesday, August the 4th, from 9 to 10 a.m. to discuss the report and answer questions. I'm Michael Dardell for WTOE News.
3: Your weather forecast for Mitchell, Yancey, and Avery counties. Partly sunny this morning, clearing as the day goes on. High will be in the lower 80s. Tonight, partly cloudy, low in the lower 60s. Tuesday, partly sunny. Showers and thunderstorms likely in the afternoon. High in the mid 80s. West winds 10 to 15 with gusts up to 30 miles per hour. Your chance of rain on Tuesday is 90%. Tuesday night, partly cloudy in the evening, becoming mostly cloudy overnight. There is a chance of a shower or thunderstorm during the evening hours, showers after midnight. Lows will be in the lower 60s. Northwesterly winds will run 10 to 15 miles per hour with gusts up to 30 miles per hour. The chance of rain Tuesday night is about 50%. Then on Wednesday, partly sunny in the morning, clearing later in the day. High in the upper 70s. Northwesterly winds 5 to 10 with gusts up to 30 miles per hour. 67 degrees is our temperature, and the time now is 8:36. And this look at the weather is a service, and the news is a service of Compassionate Care, Western North Carolina, 856 Georges Fork Road in Burnsville. 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

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Still haven't found what I'm looking for. 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

0: It is 8:53 and 67 degrees in Spruce Pine. Coming up in a few minutes, we'll have news and weather for you right here on WTOE.
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0: The year was 1972, Jim Croce. Operator, that's not the way it feels. Classics on WTOE, Robin the Oldie.

2 minutes before 9 o'clock. Jim Croce, operator, that's not the way it feels. That does it for me for right now. I'll see you at midday for updated information and gospel music, and tomorrow morning at 6 a.m. right here on WTOE. Look forward to seeing you then. Got Chuck Berry now.

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1: ABC News, I'm Sherry Preston. Deadly violence at a food festival in Seattle. Some people there initially thought the popping they heard was fireworks. Brian Barker knew right away.
2: My gut feeling was that it was shots, because I'm originally from Texas, so I know what shots are.
1: Those shots hitting several people. Three are dead, four more hurt. Police think two suspects started shooting at each other, but only one is in custody. New violence in the Middle East, even as the U.S. and Iran go into another day of the pause in fighting. Saudi Arabia has just said it shot down drones launched from Iraq, fired by militias backed by Iran. Here's ABC's Karen Waugh.
3: Iran's foreign ministry is calling weekend talks with the U.S. ally Oman fruitful, with both sides working on a plan to keep ships moving safely through the Strait of Hormuz. But the U.S. ambassador to the U.N. says Tehran itself is divided.
1: Dangerously hot weather settling in over much of the country. 120 million Americans are under heat alerts. This is ABC News. The first ever national midterm political convention is about 6 weeks away, and a non-traditional GOP agenda is still being worked out, says ABC's Jim Ryan in Dallas.
4: The organizers of September's two-day event in Dallas acknowledge using the term convention loosely. There'll be no delegate voting or platform to discuss. Instead, Texas GOP Chair Dorinda Randall posted on X.
5: This is a rally and a fundraiser designed to bring Republicans together to help us win in November.
4: 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It's a prelude to the actual

0: ABC News. The first ever national midterm political convention is about 6 weeks away, and a non-traditional GOP agenda is still being worked out, says ABC's Jim Ryan in Dallas.
1: The organizers of September's two-day event in Dallas acknowledge using the term convention loosely. There'll be no delegate voting or platform to discuss. Instead, Texas GOP Chair Dorinda Randall posted on X.
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1: 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It's a prelude to the actual,
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6: Monday morning begins with some areas of fog here in the North Carolina mountains and starting out fairly cool. As we head into the afternoon, it's mostly sunny and high temperatures make it into the low to mid 80s. Overnight, more patchy fog under a partly cloudy sky, temperatures low to mid 60s. We stand the chance for a few morning showers Tuesday, then some late afternoon showers and storms. Some of those could be strong, high temperatures in the 80s. I'm meteorologist Chris Michaels in the NCN Weather Center.
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0: 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You're listening to Marty. So here's the top five office pet peeves. People who don't take ownership of their actions. Constant complainers. People who don't clean up after themselves when using the fridge, the microwave, other common areas. Boring meetings that start late and go way too long.
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0: That is Queen. Hey, it's Marty. Going to end with this. When it comes to partners, women seek a traveling fit man who likes to go to the theater. Men want a woman who likes photography and leads a healthy lifestyle. A dating site analyzed what promotes the most responses and found that men get the most activity if they mention exercise, traveling, dancing, and cooking. The most attractive hobbies for women are outdoor activities, sports, and photography.
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0: ABC News, I'm Sherry Preston. Chaos amid gunfire at a Seattle food festival.
1: They were stepping over people. There was a lot of food on the floor, and there were people on the floor. There were kids, strollers.
0: Roberto Ramirez caught in the crush of people running when police say two people started shooting at each other. Three are dead, four more hurt. One of those suspects is in custody. Officials in France say a major wildfire has stopped growing, but the fires in France and Spain are still burning. The Bordeaux wine country still threatened. And over the border in Spain, ABC's Marcus Moore.
2: Spain declaring their first ever national emergency due to fires. More than 100,000 people either evacuating or ordered to shelter in place. Outside Valencia Saturday, authorities say a 78-year-old man was found dead. Country's first fire casualty.
0: The pause in fighting holding between the U.S. and Iran, but Saudi Arabia says it shot down drones fired by an Iranian-backed militia. This is ABC News. OpenAI chief Sam Altman at the White House this week seeking approval for the company's most powerful generative AI model yet.
3: The system, capable of solving an 80-year-old math problem, could also take

0: fires. More than 100,000 people either evacuating or ordered to shelter in place. Outside Valencia Saturday, authorities say a 78-year-old man was found dead. Country's first fire casualty.
1: The pause in fighting holding between the U.S. and Iran, but Saudi Arabia says it shot down drones fired by an Iranian-backed militia. This is ABC News. OpenAI chief Sam Altman at the White House this week seeking approval for the company's most powerful generative AI model yet.
2: The system, capable of solving an 80-year-old math problem, could also take...
1: This is ABC News. OpenAI chief Sam Altman at the White House this week seeking approval for the company's most powerful generative AI model yet.
2: The system, capable of solving an 80-year-old math problem, could also take on complex tasks.
3: A lot of personal information moving across the internet. 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
5: Monday morning begins with some areas of fog here in the North Carolina mountains and starting out fairly cool. As we head into the afternoon, it's mostly sunny and high temperatures make it into the low to mid 80s. Overnight, more patchy fog under a partly cloudy sky, temperatures low to mid 60s. We stand the chance for a few morning showers Tuesday, then some late afternoon showers and storms. Some of those could be strong, high temperatures in the 80s. I'm meteorologist Chris Michaels in the NCN Weather Center.
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0: Everybody wants to rule the world in Tears for Fears. The Odyssey ruling the box office once again. Second week out at the top with over 87 million. Moana, Toy Story 5, Hadestown the Musical of 4, and Minions and Monsters rounding out the top 5. 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
6: Starting out your Monday morning in the North Carolina mountains, a little on the cool side, upper 50s, lower 60s early on with some areas of fog. As we head into the afternoon, it's a little bit warmer, mostly sunny with high temperatures in the low to mid 80s. Overnight, we're in the low to mid 60s. We'll once again see a partly cloudy sky with patchy fog. A few morning showers Tuesday, followed by some late day storms. Some of those could be strong, highs in the 80s. I'm meteorologist Chris Michaels in the NCN Weather Center.
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0: Poison, nothing but a good time. This does not sound like that to me. If I was going to try to break a record, it would be of something that is pleasant to do. This is among the frostiest of world records. This guy spent 2 hours, 12 minutes, and 12 seconds in full body contact with snow. So buried in the snow for over 2 hours, earning a Guinness World Record for men in the category. He already holds the men's record, actually, for the longest full body contact with ice at just over 5 hours.
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1: ABC News, I'm Sherry Preston. A pause in U.S. attacks on Iran. Sources say the White House is holding off on strikes while negotiators go back to the bargaining table. The search is on in Seattle for at least one more gunman in yesterday's deadly shooting. Three people were shot and killed during a food festival at the Space Needle. Four others were hurt. Roberto Ramirez was caught in the panic that followed.
2: All the vendors got behind the plywood because of the shooter. Until, I don't know, it was like 5 minutes. Then it was kind of like, you know, a big silence. And it wasn't until like 15 minutes later the cops started showing up.
1: A monster wildfire in France has forced 220,000 people from their homes. However, the country's interior minister said today that fire has stopped growing. Fire is also burning in Spain. One person there was killed. The trial begins today for Lindsay Clancy in Massachusetts. The former nurse killed her three children 19 days after being discharged from a psychiatric hospital. This is ABC News. Drought, demand, and supply disruptions, all of it's helped push beef prices to record highs this summer. The government now dismissing fears about a parasitic larva in cattle to try and bring those prices down.
3: 11 months ago, with the parasitic New World screwworm creeping toward Texas, Agriculture Secretary Brooke Rollins suspended imports of cattle from Mexico, saying at the time,
4: "Do we expect beef prices to continue to rise, perhaps?"
3: Despite the ban, the first screwworm was detected in the U.S. in June. But with beef prices at an all-time high, Rollins has lifted the ban on imports of Mexican cattle, starting with the port of entry in Douglas, Arizona, next month. Jim Ryan, ABC News.
1: Putting food on the table is taking money out of our savings. A new survey says nearly one in five American adults are dipping into savings just to pay for groceries. More than 5% are being forced to use payday advance loans for food. The Urban Institute, which conducted the survey, says food costs are up 32% in the past 5 years. Sherry Preston, ABC News.
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9: Monday morning begins with some areas of fog here in the North Carolina mountains and starting out fairly cool. As we head into the afternoon, it's mostly sunny and high temperatures make it into the low to mid 80s. Overnight, more patchy fog under a partly cloudy sky, temperatures low to mid 60s. We stand the chance for a few morning showers Tuesday, then some late afternoon showers and storms. Some of those could be strong, high temperatures in the 80s. I'm meteorologist Chris Michaels in the NCN Weather Center.
10: While the summer is moving along, it's gym show time in our area. Parkway Fire and Rescue's annual outdoor show returns Sunday, July 26th and runs through Sunday, August the 2nd. That's, of course, the outdoor.
9: Under a partly cloudy sky, temperatures low to mid-60s. We stand the chance for a few morning showers Tuesday, then some late afternoon showers and storms. Some of those could be strong, high temperatures in the 80s. I'm meteorologist Chris Michaels in the NCN Weather Center.
10: 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Parkway Fire and Rescue's annual outdoor show returns Sunday, July 26th and runs through Sunday, August the 2nd. That's, of course, the outdoor show. 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

0: Strange on the Blackhearts, and I love rock and roll on a Monday. It's Mackenzie. You didn't win the Powerball or the Mega over the weekend. Neither did I. Nobody won. The good news is that the jackpots are even bigger. Now, for the Mega tomorrow, $800 million. The drawing for the Powerball is tonight. That jackpot's sitting at $633 million now. 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
5: Starting out your Monday morning in the North Carolina mountains, a little on the cool side, upper 50s, lower 60s early on with some areas of fog. As we head into the afternoon, it's a little bit warmer, mostly sunny with high temperatures in the low to mid 80s. Overnight, we're in the low to mid 60s. We'll once again see a partly cloudy sky with patchy fog. A few morning showers Tuesday, followed by some late day storms. Some of those could be strong, highs in the 80s. I'm meteorologist Chris Michaels in the NCN Weather Center.
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0: fix with one thing leads to another. Also, Hungry Heart and The Boss. Today, 76, Bruce Springsteen sued his manager, Mike Apple, for fraud and mismanagement. Apple countersues, and the legal action keeps The Boss from recording for about 15 months. He spends his time touring. The case eventually settled out of court. Guess who The Boss joined last night at Madison Square Garden? Two Jersey dudes, Bruce Springsteen, Bon Jovi on stage doing a couple of songs together. Bon Jovi's Who Says You Can't Go Home and The Boss's The Promised Land. 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

0: Guns N' Roses covering Dylan, Knockin' on Heaven's Door. Last week, Slash turned 61. 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
1: ABC News, I'm Sherry Preston. The second suspected gunman in that mass shooting in Seattle is still on the loose. Police say one person's in custody, but a second person is believed to have been involved. When the two began firing at one another, three were killed, four wounded, including a two-year-old boy. Evacuations underway for 300,000 people in Central Europe. They have fled their homes amid massive wildfires in Spain and France. ABC's Marcus Moore is not far from Madrid.
2: The region had a very wet winter and also a spring, so there's a lot of vegetation, dry vegetation now. And also, Western Europe had its hottest June on record, a kind of perfect storm for these fires to start and then move rapidly across the terrain, and the temperatures are expected to rise again.
1: The mediators say they have achieved progress in ceasefire talks between the United States and Iran, part of what helped a lapse in the fighting. Done deal. The contract has been inked and the press release is out, making LeBron James officially a Philadelphia 76er. This is ABC News. In the wake of some major AI hacking incidents, a new cybersecurity alliance is gaining traction in the tech world.
3: 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Open source is a style of computer programming that makes a program's source code available to anyone to build upon or modify. China's AI industry has pitched open source AI as a competitive advantage, but detractors say open source makes proprietary information too available. OpenAI, Google, and Anthropic have not signed on to the alliance. Mike Dubusky, ABC News.
1: 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I'm Sherry Preston, ABC News.
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6: 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Bruce Eichard with you here on WTOE, and it's good to be with you today. Wanted to remind you that we have folks having birthdays and anniversaries we need to talk about before we do anything else. And here's my list. Yesterday, happy birthday greetings, Eden Ayers and Joanne Buchanan, Kyle Duncan and Weldon Green, Mary Hughes and Vandaley Jeffers, Tyler McFarland and Rhonda Murphy, Tiffany Murphy, Jackie Pittman, May Silvers, Shonda Sanders, Fern Whitson, and Justice Shelton. All right. Happy anniversary yesterday, John and Amanda Blake. Of course, Amanda's my youngest daughter. So happy anniversary. Happy birthday today to Suzanne Gavanis, to that world-famous radio announcer, Sarah Collie Jones, is celebrating today. So is Matt McKinney and Lori Pittman, Devin Potter, Juan Smith, Felicia Smith, Barbara Sparks, Lisa Langdon, Wesley Vaughn, Paul White, and Mark Whitson. Happy birthday. Anyone else with a birthday or an anniversary yesterday or today?

0: Just about finished with July, children. It's either the 26th or the 27th of July. By the way, just in case if you don't remember, or if you're like me, it snucketh up upon you, it is Mineral and Gem. Gem and Mineral. You know, all the nice rocks and things. You know, week in the area. That's actually, it's always going on, but this is the big weeks for the festivals. So up on the hill there behind the big flag, above the Skyview Circle Shopping Center, Parkway Fire and Rescue's annual outdoor show is back. They opened yesterday. They will be open daily through Sunday, August the 2. And all sorts of wonderful things, as always, from all around the world. So please be sure to take a little time. Just take a day trip. Just wander around and check out all this stuff. It's pretty cool. If you hadn't been in a while, or, you know, maybe you went last year, and go back and see what's happening this year. There's good stuff going on. Show is basically 9 to 6, and there's more than 60 international vendors. All sorts of good stuff being offered. And for additional information, you can go to the website, grassycreekgemshow.org. But it's here. I just drive on up there and check it on out. Now, beginning Thursday and running through this weekend, it's the Mineral and Gem Festival, the North Carolina Mineral and Gem Festival. That's the indoor show, and that's put together by our friends at the Mitchell County Chamber of Commerce and lots of wonderful sponsors and volunteers, so we appreciate them. It's at the Three Peaks Enrichment Center, i.e. the former Pine Bridge Coliseum building. And don't miss it. Vendors from around the country, around the world, around everywhere. Jewelry, minerals, gems, beads, and more. 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There's lots of different stuff going on. So go to ncgemfest.com to find out about that one. And that's July 30th, which is Thursday, through August the 2nd, which is Sunday. Now, in case if you are wondering, this is one of those years where it falls, and I think the trick to it is the weekend does not include, like if today had been August 1st, it would have been this weekend. But the Mount Mitchell Crafts Fair is next weekend, so relax. Enjoy the gem and mineral shows this week. What does that make that? I wonder if I can figure out from here. Looks like it makes it the 8th of August. Yeah, keep that in mind. Mentioning the Mitchell County Chamber of Commerce, and there are lots of folks doing this. Again, this just happens to be one that sent me the information. If you'll send me your information, I'll be sitting here talking instead of playing the news about your stuff going on. But to help teachers and students get ready for a successful school year, which is going to be starting sooner than anybody, thank you, Dennis, anybody wants to know, they're collecting much needed school supplies to help local students and teachers start the year with the tools that they need to succeed. So what they are doing at the Mitchell Chamber of Commerce office, which is on Oak Avenue, Upper Street, 208 Oak Avenue, between 10 a.m. and 4 p.m. every day, they're accepting donations. You know, markers and highlighters and pens and sticky notes and pencils and crayons and markers and composition books and glue sticks and Kleenex and all sorts of other stuff. So keep that in mind. They're doing a back-to-school supply drive through the 7th of August, and that's at the Mitchell County Chamber of Commerce office, 208 Oak Avenue in Spruce Pine. Now, lots of folks having back-to-school bashes, that type thing. So please remember, keep an eye on Facebook, keep an eye on our website, because there's all sorts of stuff going on, and you don't want to miss any of it. Let's see. The giveaway that was scheduled at the My Life Center because of the rains on Friday got bumped around, so it will now be on Friday, August the 14th, 10 a.m. until 1 p.m. Baby clothes, children's clothes, and size 2 and 3 diapers is what they'll be giving away. So that will be on Friday, August the 14th, 10 a.m. to 1 p.m. at the My Life Center. And speaking of My Life Center, if you or someone you know is with a child and they might like to take advantage of an opportunity to get a free ultrasound, that's going to be going on the first week in August at the My Life Center. So if you know someone that might like, or you yourself, might like to take advantage of that opportunity to get that free ultrasound, you have to meet the medical criteria. And to do that, all you got to do is call 637-0009. Okay? If you'll do that, they'll talk to you. That'll be the nurse that takes care of all the stuff for that. And they'll get you a time during the week, first week in August, and you can get a free ultrasound. Get an extra look. Yeah, nothing wrong with that. And so 637-0009. You can also find out more at MyLifeFamilyCenter.com on the interwebs. They also are very active on the social media. And one more. This weekend, Saturday, August the 1st, 6 to 8:30 p.m., it's the Mitchell County Animal Rescue Mutts and Mausers Fur Ball. 40-buck tickets, heavy hors d'oeuvres, silent auction, lots of fun music-type things going on, and the Hairballs and Hot Messes Costume Karaoke Contest. $300 cash prize for that. And there's other things. Did I mention a silent auction? I may not have. And there it is. Silent auction. Going to be some nice stuff in that, too. By the way, it's at the Cross Street Commerce Center Saturday, August 1st, 6 to 8:30 p.m. Go to MitchellCountyAnimalRescue.org on the interwebs or call them at 765-6952 to find out more. Thank you for listening. I just wanted to update you on all that. And there's so much more going on. Go to WTOE.com and check it out. And you'll be amazed. Absolutely amazed. I hope you also have an amazingly wonderful day. Mike Raley and Michael Ardell with our news. After that, I'll update our weather. And here we go. It's time now for the news on WTOE. 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
1: AN News. I'm Mike Raley. The University of North Carolina Chapel Hill has placed Michael Lombardi, general manager for the UNC football program, on paid administrative leave effective immediately. WRAL-TV anchor Chris Lovingood says
2: Michael Lombardi is the GM for the Carolina football program. You may recall he made about $1.5 million last year, and he was one of Bill Belichick's first hires. But again, what it doesn't say here is why he's placed on administrative leave.
1: AP Washington correspondent Sagar Magani today reports mediators are reporting progress in their bid to end the U.S. war with Iran.
3: Regional officials say Mideast negotiators are making progress in trying to stop the U.S.-Iran war. Armed groups across the region are still conducting their own attacks, but Washington and Tehran paused strikes the past 3 days as mediators work to bridge gaps.
4: We're locked and loaded and ready to go, but we're talking to them, so I think while we're talking, we'll see what comes of it.
1: That was, of course, President Trump. North Carolina 12, the highway running along the Outer Banks, has reopened between Bassnight Bridge and Redanthe after portions were flooded on Friday. The flooding was a result of heavy rain. A 17-year-old was seriously hurt after a carjacking-turned-shooting took place in South Charlotte last week. The suspects stole a car and shot the teen before they fled the scene. This man lives nearby and tells WSOC.
5: Oh, a big surprise, yeah. I've always

0: That was, of course, President Trump. North Carolina 12, the highway running along the Outer Banks, has reopened between Bassnight Bridge and Redanthe after portions were flooded on Friday. The flooding was a result of heavy rain. A 17-year-old was seriously hurt after a carjacking turned shooting took place in South Charlotte last week. The suspects stole a car and shot the teen before they fled the scene. This man lives nearby and tells WSOC.
1: Oh, a big surprise. Yeah. I've always felt safe.
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3: Dogwood Health Trust has notified the North Carolina Attorney General's Office of two possible violations of the agreement governing HCA Healthcare's ownership of Mission Health. According to the Independent Monitor's 2025 compliance report, the concerns involve cuts or reductions in some healthcare services at Care Partners, Mission Hospital, and Mission Children's Hospital, along with a 2025 warning from federal regulators that Mission Hospital could lose its Medicare and Medicaid provider agreement. The hospital later corrected the issues and remained in good standing. Dogwood says it will continue working with HCA and Attorney General's Office to address the concerns. Dogwood and the Independent Monitor will host a public webinar on Tuesday, August the 4th, from 9 to 10 a.m. to discuss the report and answer questions. I'm Michael Dardell for WTOE News.
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3: 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Highway 19, east of Burnsville on the Asheville Highway. Phone 682-2118.

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0: And your weather forecast for Mitchell, Gansey, and Avery counties. Partly sunny this afternoon. In fact, it should continue to clear off and be mostly sunny later on this afternoon, with a high somewhere in the lower 80s. Then tonight, partly cloudy, lows in the lower 60s. Tuesday will be partly sunny. Showers and thunderstorms likely in the afternoon and high in the mid-80s. West winds 10 to 15 with gusts up to 30. Your precip probability is 90%. Tuesday

Tonight, partly cloudy in the evening, mostly cloudy overnight. A chance of thunderstorms in the evening, chance of showers as well. Tuesday's night's overnight lows should be in the lower 60s and northwesterly winds kicking around a little. That overall chance that you'll get wet Tuesday night, if you have to be outside, is 50 degrees. Wasn't that cute? I just messed it up. 50%. And then on Wednesday, partly sunny in the morning, clearing later on, high in the upper 70s. Northwesterly winds will be 5 to 10 with gusts up to 30. Right now it is 76 degrees in Spruce Pine, and the time is 12:21. 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

This is WTOE in Spruce Pine, North Carolina. We're looking at a temperature of 77 degrees, and the time now is 25 minutes after 12 noon. 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
0: 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So here we go. The area code is 919 is the area code. 624 is the exchange, and then the remainder of the number is 1017. So put it all together, 919-624-1017. 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That's all the time we have for the Swap Shop for today here on WTOE. 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
0: It's time now for Gospel Hymn Time on WTOE, brought to you by Burleson Plumbing and Heating, Compassionate Care, Western North Carolina, Napa Auto Parts of Spruce Pine, and Spruce Pine Tire.
4: Highly thee, oh, I need thee. Every hour I need thee. Oh, bless me now, my Savior. I come to thee.

0: Gospel hymn time. That is Joy and Rory. I need thee every hour. Good afternoon to you. Bruce Eichard with you on Monday, the 27th day of July, 2026. I really hope a good day for you and for yours. Got Bible questions coming up in just a minute, so stay with us.
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0: All righty. That's, of course, it's music by Balsam Range, Row by Row. Let's see now what our Bible questions are for this day. By what did Jesus say all men will know that we are his disciples? By what did Jesus say all men will know that we are his disciples? Next. Which book of the Bible records a father having 88 children? Which book records a father having 88 children? When Daniel had his vision of the ram and the goat, who was the king of Babylon? When Daniel had his vision of the ram and the goat, who was the king of Babylon? Next. James stated that Rahab was justified by what? James stated that Rahab was justified by what? How many times did Adam plead for Sodom? How many times did Abraham, I think I said Adam. How many times did Abraham plead for Sodom? How many times did Abraham plead for Sodom? Who interpreted a dream about a vine and three branches? Who interpreted a dream about a vine with three branches? And finally, who said, I am not ashamed of the gospel? Who said, I am not ashamed of the gospel? Those are our Bible questions. We'll have another psalm, then I'll give the answers for those today here on Gospel Hymn Time on WTOE.
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And let's look at our Bible questions with the answers for today. The first one, by what did Jesus say all men will know that we are his disciples? And it's out of John chapter 13, verse 35. If we love one another. Which book records a father having 88 children? That would be 2 Chronicles, chapter 11, verse 21. When Daniel had his vision of the ram and the goat, who was the king of Babylon? It was King Belshazzar. Daniel, chapter 8, verse 1 through 5. Next. James stated that Rahab was justified by what? She was justified by what she did. James chapter 2, verse 24 and 25. How many times did Abraham plead for Sodom? A total of 6 times. Genesis chapter 18, verse 22 through 23. Who interpreted a dream about a vine with 3 branches? That was Joseph in the book of Genesis, chapter 40, verse 9 through 13. And finally, who said, I am not ashamed of the gospel? That was Paul in Romans, chapter 1, verse 16. Gospel Hymn Time on WTOE with the Florida Boys.

Gospel Hymn Time brought to you again today by some fine folk that include Burleson Plumbing and Heating, Compassionate Care Western North Carolina, Napa Auto Parts of Spruce Pine, and Spruce Pine Tire on WTOE Spruce Pine.

0: Gospel Hymn Time brought to you again today by some fine folk that include Burleson Plumbing and Heating, Compassionate Care Western North Carolina, Napa Auto Parts of Spruce Pine, and Spruce Pine Tire on WTOE Spruce Pine.
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2: lifted the ban on imports of Mexican cattle, starting with the port of entry in Douglas, Arizona, next month. Jim Ryan, ABC News.
3: An investigation is underway after more than a dozen campers at a YMCA in New Jersey got sick at a summer camp after allegedly consuming mushroom-laced edibles. Camp officials say that one camper shared the chocolate edibles with children between the ages of 10 and 13 years old. Authorities say that they are all said to be in stable condition. I'm Michelle Franzen, ABC News.
0: And good afternoon to you. Let's see if we can't get a look at our weather forecast for Mitchell, Yancey, and Avery counties. For the rest of today, we should see continued clearing and brighter skies, mostly sunny for the most part later this afternoon. High should be somewhere in the lower 80s. We have made it to 76 degrees now. Tonight, partly cloudy, lows in the lower 60s, and then on Tuesday, it'll be partly sunny, some showers likely in the afternoon, with a high in the mid 80s. West winds will pick up a little, 10 to 15, with gusts up to 30. The chance of rain is 90%. Tuesday night, partly cloudy in the evening, mostly cloudy overnight. The chance of thunderstorms in the evening, showers after midnight, lows in the lower 60s. Northwesterly winds will be 10 to 15 with gusts up to 30 miles per hour. Your chance of rain is 50%. Wednesday, partly sunny in the morning, clearing later on. Highs will be in the upper 70s and northwesterly winds will be 5 to 10 with gusts up to 30 miles per hour. We are looking at a temperature in Spruce Pine of 76 degrees, and the time now is, it's about 4 minutes after the hour of 1 o'clock. And it's hope it's been a good morning so far for you and early afternoon, and that it turns out to be a really great day, a groovy sort of day as we go along. I want to thank you so much for listening. Remember, there is lots of things going on in the community, and we hope that you will go online to WTOE.com and find out about all the good things happening in the area. You know, you can find out about the Visitor Center at the Blue Ridge Parkway at the North Carolina at the Museum of North Carolina Minerals. Their hours at that Visitor Center is 10 a.m. to 5 p.m. on Friday, Saturday, and Sunday. And it gives you an opportunity to find out what all is going on with the parkway and also with the displays that they have there about our area. So it might be something you want to check out, especially this week. This is the time of year when there's extra emphasis on the mineral and gem side of our mountains. This week, North Carolina Mineral and Gem Festival returns. And let's see, it's going to be Thursday the 30th through Sunday, the 2nd of August. And it's going to be at the Three Peaks Enrichment Center, which is Pine Bridge Avenue, Spruce Pine, the former Coliseum area there near the YMCA. So be sure to check it out and see what all's going on. It's going to be a great show from what I understand again this year. Vendors from around the country, gems, minerals, beads, all kinds of stuff, plus lots of special activities as well. I would go to ncgemfest.com on the internet or talk to the folks at the Mitchell County Chamber of Commerce to find out more. By the way, if you like that type thing and might be willing to serve as a volunteer during the course of that event, they're always looking for volunteers. So volunteer and be a part of it. You'd enjoy it. Also, remember, you can email info@mitchellcountychamber.org to find out more about that part of it. 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

show opened up yesterday, on Sunday, and it runs through Sunday the 2nd. 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That's the outdoor show, and it is above the Skyview Circle Shopping Center there where the big flag is. Parkway Fire and Rescue puts that one on. Also, some of you will probably wonder, because of the way the dates worked out, Mount Mitchell Crafts Fair will not be this weekend in Burnsville. It will be the next weekend. That puts it on August the 8th. And again, that's doesn't happen that often, but every once in a while it does. It's the first full Friday and Saturday weekend in the month of August, so that bumped it back. And so this week you can enjoy the Mineral and Gems this week and the Mount Mitchell Crafts Fair next week, and then get ready for, according to what you're doing, we've some of us talking about today, you know, school starting back, high school football, Halloween. Maybe I should get out the Monster Mash. It's a thought. We'll see how the week goes. In the meantime, I hope you have a wonderful afternoon, and thank you so much for listening, and I hope you will stay with us. We have got all kinds of things going on the rest of the afternoon, all night tonight, overnight, and I'll see you tomorrow morning at 6 a.m. right here on WTOB. Keep smiling and keep searching for that rainbow connection. And whatever you do, you make sure you make your own kind of music, because that, my friend, is the only music that really matters. I'm Bruce Eichard. We've got Alphaville now. Forever Young. Rolling the oldies. WTOB. Take care.

0: the Faith and Bon Jovi back on the stage after John cut short a recent show back last night, Madison Square Garden, and joined by the Boss. Two Jersey dudes hanging out, Madison Square Garden. The Boss joining Bon Jovi for Who Says You Can't Go Home, and the Boss is The Promised Land. 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

0: Sherry Preston reporting. In Massachusetts, opening statements are underway today in the trial of Lindsay Clancy. She's the mother accused of killing her three young children. Clancy's attorneys are expected to argue she suffered from postpartum psychosis at the time of the alleged murders, and she also allegedly suffered injuries after the death of her children. Analysts say the defense is also expected to claim that the treatment she received then was inadequate. Michelle Franz in ABC News.
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5: Here's your forecast as we head into this Monday afternoon here in the North Carolina mountains, and it is a mostly sunny but hazy day, and temperatures are in the low to mid 80s this afternoon. Overnight, partly cloudy with some patchy fog, and temperatures in the low to mid 60s right at about sunrise Tuesday. We stand the chance for some morning showers Tuesday, and if that pushes through, it would delay our start time for more storms until the evening. I'm meteorologist Chris Michaels in the NCN Weather Center.
6: 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Phone 682-2118.
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0: Boston with the power ballad Amanda on a Monday. Top five movies at the box office over the weekend. The Odyssey staying at the top with over 87 million. I have some friends seeing that one today. Can't wait to hear their review. Moana, Toy Story 5, Hadestown, the musical at 4, and Minions and Monsters rounding out the top five movies. On Friday, Spider-Man Brand New Day will come out. Haven't seen a review. I don't think it matters. It is going to rule the box office. 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
7: Happy Monday. Looking into the afternoon, it is a mostly sunny sky. We've got some haze overhead once again. Temperatures make it into the low to mid 80s this afternoon here in the North Carolina mountains. Overnight, it's partly cloudy. We'll track some areas of fog and temperatures in the low to mid 60s. There's a potential that we see a cluster of showers and rumbles of thunder taking us through the morning with another round of late afternoon storms. Highs in the 80s by Tuesday afternoon. I'm meteorologist Chris Michaels in the NCN Weather Center.
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0: I'll do anything for love, but I won't do that. And Meat Loaf came to the studio a long, long, long time ago. And I was kind of the one that was running around getting stuff for everybody. And I actually made him a meatloaf thinking that was a great idea. Like, nobody had ever done that before. Why didn't somebody stop me? It's Mackenzie. Carly Simons revealed that she's been diagnosed with Parkinson's disease. 83 years old. Decided to share the news because people have been wondering about her withdrawal from public life. You can check out more inside Rolling Stone. It's Mackenzie. I'm out. Have a great Monday.
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1: ABC News, I'm Michelle Franzen. Gas prices in the U.S. showing a little decline after President Trump backed away from hitting Iran hard with strikes over the weekend. Maritime traffic, though, still stalled in the Strait of Hormuz for oil and goods. Patrick DeHaan of Gas Buddy tells ABC News that the market remains volatile due to refinery issues in the Gulf and the ongoing war between Ukraine and Russia.
2: Gasoline and diesel only down 2 or 3 cents. That's only about a 2% drop. And part of the reason for that is that refining continues to be impacted. So while the price of oil is down significantly, the price of what comes out of a refinery is down nowhere nearly as significant. And that's something to keep an eye on here, that even if there is de-escalation between the U.S. and Iran, if no new attacks emerge, we're still looking at Ukrainian drone attacks in Russia.
1: Along the border of Spain and France, evacuations continue as crews battle wildfires whipped up by dry and hot conditions and winds. The fires now blamed for at least one death in Spain. This is ABC News. In Seattle, three people are dead and four injured following last night's shooting at a food festival.
3: First responders rushing to the festival, attempting to revive two of the people who were shot. Both of those victims ultimately declared dead on scene. Four other people, including a two-year-old, were transported by firefighters to a local hospital after sustaining injuries. One of them later died. One suspect has been taken into custody. Police say another suspect is still on the loose.
1: ABC's Alex Stone, a new cybersecurity alliance gaining traction in the tech world following recent major AI hacking incidents.
4: NVIDIA, SpaceX, Dell, and Microsoft are among the companies joining forces on the Open Secure AI Alliance. The goal? To create advanced cybersecurity tools to guard against attacks from artificial intelligence, like the one where two of OpenAI's models hacked into the website Hugging Face.
1: ABC's Mike DeBusky. There were no winning matching Powerball or Mega Millions drawings over the weekend. Michelle Franzen, ABC News.
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8: Here's your forecast as we head into this Monday afternoon here in the North Carolina mountains, and it is a mostly sunny but hazy day, and temperatures are in the low to mid 80s this afternoon. Overnight, partly cloudy with some patchy fog, and temperatures in the low to mid 60s right at about sunrise Tuesday. We stand the chance for some morning showers Tuesday, and if that pushes through, it would delay our start time for more storms until the evening. I'm meteorologist Chris Michaels in the NCN Weather Center.
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John Mellencamp with Cherry Bomb. Dan here. And in a few minutes, I want to tell you about a football coach who had a pretty serious accident that we didn't know about for a while. Right now, Steely Dan would do it again.

0: Whitesnake with Here I Go Again. And did you see that 49ers head coach Kyle Shanahan had a serious car accident? I guess this happened in the middle of the month and we didn't find out about it until the last day or so, but they said he had a severe concussion, a broken nose, broken hand, 3 broken ribs, a laceration on his face that required 40 stitches. And they said it's not life-threatening, but he is going to be out at least for some time. The 49ers have actually named an interim coach. That's frightening, especially the severe concussion thing. You know, the brain. Anytime you're messing with the brain, you don't really know how it's going to respond or how long it's going to take to recover. So, man, serious story.
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5: Happy Monday. Looking into the afternoon, it is a mostly sunny sky. We've got some haze overhead once again. Temperatures make it into the low to mid 80s this afternoon here in the North Carolina mountains. Overnight, it's partly cloudy. We'll track some areas of fog and temperatures in the low to mid 60s. There's a potential that we see a cluster of showers and rumbles of thunder taking us through the morning with another round of late afternoon storms. Highs in the 80s by Tuesday afternoon. I'm meteorologist Chris Michaels in the NCN Weather Center.
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0: Hey, it's Dan. I hope your week's off to a great start. Right now, we have Pat Benatar with We Belong.

0: The Pretenders, don't get me wrong. Man, Chrissy Hynde of The Pretenders really doesn't like people filming at concerts. She wrote an open letter about a month ago, and she compared people filming at concerts to monkeys committing vulgar acts. That's not what she said, but I can't say what she said on the air. So, yeah, she really is not a fan. It is kind of weird, though. I've noticed this in sporting events, too. You watch a sporting event from 20 or 30 years ago, and a big moment, everyone's sitting there on the edge of their seat watching the event. Now everybody's holding up their phone, staring at their phone while they're filming. And at that point, I wonder, why didn't you just stay home and watch the game on your phone? Because that's essentially what you're doing.
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1: ABC News, I'm Michelle Franzen. President Trump, while traveling to Michigan to speak at an economic event, says he's in no rush to reach a temporary ceasefire deal with Iran. It comes after the president backed away from hitting Iran hard with strikes over the weekend. He says to give diplomacy a chance. The president says Iran wants to restart talks.
2: I have a lot of patience. I have plenty of time. Plenty of time. Their whole shoreline's wiped out. The strait is in very good shape. And we're talking right now. You know, they wanted to talk.
1: Sources tell ABC News the pause in strikes is also out of concern for the U.S. stockpile of air defense systems, including Patriots. Seattle authorities continue to search for a second suspect wanted in connection with the deadly shooting at a food festival last night. Three people were killed, four others injured. Police say a 15-year-old is in custody. Temporary protected status, or TPS, for more than 300,000 Haitians set to expire today, along with protections for thousands of Syrians. It follows a Supreme Court ruling last month. This is ABC News. Former FBI Director James Comey's attorneys filed a motion to dismiss the indictment charging him over the Seashell Formation that he posted on social media that read 8647 last year. Federal prosecutors claim that was a threat against President Trump's life. Here's ABC's Peter Harlambous.
3: Defense lawyers accused the Department of Justice of singling out Comey to, quote, prosecute one of the president's most prominent critics. They argue that the photo of seashells arranged in the numbers 8647 are a kind of political speech protected by the First Amendment. Comey has vigorously denied that his post was ever intended as a threat against Trump and is expected to plead not guilty in an arraignment scheduled for next month in North Carolina. Peter Harlambous, ABC News.
1: The long-awaited Gordie Howe Bridge opened today. It offers a second truck connection between Detroit and Windsor, Ontario. The bridge, named after legendary hockey player Gordie Howe from Canada, who spent 25 of his 26-year NHL career with the Detroit Red Wings. Michelle Franzen, ABC News.
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8: Here's your forecast as we head into this Monday afternoon here in the North Carolina mountains, and it is a mostly sunny but hazy day, and temperatures are in the low to mid 80s this afternoon. Overnight, partly cloudy with some patchy fog, and temperatures in the low to mid 60s right at about sunrise Tuesday. We stand the chance for some morning showers Tuesday, and if that pushes through, it would delay our start time for more storms until the evening. I'm meteorologist Chris Michaels in the NCN Weather Center.
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0: Crosby, Stills, and Nash with Southern Cross. And Apple's delayed the rollout of their smart glasses because of privacy concerns. 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
3: Happy Monday. Looking into the afternoon, it is a mostly sunny sky. We've got some haze overhead once again. Temperatures make it into the low to mid 80s this afternoon here in the North Carolina mountains. Overnight, it's partly cloudy. We'll track some areas of fog and temperatures in the low to mid 60s. There's a potential that we see a cluster of showers and rumbles of thunder taking us through the morning with another round of late afternoon storms. Highs in the 80s by Tuesday afternoon. I'm meteorologist Chris Michaels in the NCN Weather Center.
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6: 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Phone 682-2118. 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
0: Dan here. I hope your week's off to a great start. Right now, John Mellencamp and Hurt So Good.

0: Survivor with Burning Hearts. And yesterday, the Baseball Hall of Fame welcomed Andrew Jones, Carlos Beltran, and Jeff Kent into Cooperstown. You know, Beltran and Jones, those guys being in, that makes me feel old. Because they're a little bit older than I am, but they were in the major leagues when I was in high school. They're not that much older. So soon I'm going to be older than the Hall of Famers, and I'm going to be very sad. You know what actually kept me away from realizations like this for a while? Is how Tom Brady played till he was 45. Because Tom Brady's a few years older than I am. So I was like, yeah, I'm still the age of an NFL quarterback. I'm a spry young man. And then Brady retired, and here we are.
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2: Here's the deal. The government is over $38 trillion in debt, which means the IRS isn't slowing down. And the tax code is complex and unforgiving. So it's not surprising if you're one of the millions of Americans that owe back taxes to the IRS. Unfortunately, they're the world's most powerful collection agency, with the ability to garnish your wages, seize your bank accounts, and even take your home or business. But don't be stressed or worried.

0: 25. Because Tom Brady's a few years older than I am. So I was like, yeah, I'm still the age of an NFL quarterback. I'm a spry young man. And then Brady retired, and here we are.
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2: Here's the deal. The government is over $38 trillion in debt, which means the IRS isn't slowing down. And the tax code is complex and unforgiving. So it's not surprising if you're one of the millions of Americans that owe back taxes to the IRS. 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

0: Elton John with Don't Let the Sun Go Down on Me. And Elton John's photography collection is now on tour. There's an exhibit called Fragile Beauty that debuted in London and is now going to Paris that has more than 300 photographs from Elton John's renowned private collection. So these are not photos of or by Elton John, but they're works that he's collected over the last several decades. I guess he's just a fan of the art form. He likes photography, and now he's sharing it with others at exhibits.
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0: News 5.
1: ABC News, I'm Michelle Franzen. A food festival in the heart of Seattle ended in gunfire, killing three and injuring four others Sunday. Police say two people were in a dispute and began shooting. One is in custody. Authorities say it's a 15-year-old. Police Chief Sean Barnes also says they're looking for another person.
2: There is a second shooter. We're trying to identify who that person is. Our officers need your help. If someone saw something, or perhaps if someone has some video, we need to identify that person.
1: Gas prices in the U.S. showing a little bit of a decline after President Trump backed away from hitting Iran hard with strikes over the weekend. Maritime traffic still stalled in the Strait of Hormuz for oil and goods. Temporary protected status, or TPS, for more than 300,000 Haitians set to expire today, along with protections for thousands of Syrians. The expiration follows a Supreme Court ruling last month that cleared the way for the Trump administration to end TPS for Haiti and Syria. This is ABC News. Brian Koberger, a new court document, says he plans to withdraw his guilty plea made in court in July of 2025. He pleaded guilty to killing four University of Idaho students. He's currently serving four life sentences and blames his plea on false promises and wrong information. ABC News legal analyst Brian Buckmeyer.
3: If you take a plea and you haven't been sentenced as yet, it's very easy. But specifically in Idaho, the standard is that there needs to be a manifest injustice. And that's extremely difficult to do in a situation like this, where judges, prosecutors, and defense attorneys are all trained on how to make sure that a defendant is properly informed, that they know they're taking a plea voluntarily, and that they're knowledgeable in the conditions of that plea. And so this would be an uphill battle for anyone.
1: An investigation is underway after more than a dozen campers at a YMCA in New Jersey got sick at a summer camp after allegedly consuming mushroom-laced edibles. They're all in stable condition. Michelle Franzen, ABC News.
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5: Good evening. Tonight's forecast, partly cloudy. Lows dip into the low to mid-60s overnight. Tuesday, it's mostly cloudy with scattered storms returning. And some of those storms could become severe. The primary threat would be damaging wind gusts. Highs are in the low to mid-80s. But behind the system, on Wednesday, it's really nice. It's mostly sunny, breezy, and even a little cooler with highs in the mid to upper 70s. I'm meteorologist Kat Campbell in the NCN Weather Center.
6: Well, Herman Buchanan's done it again. The King of Antiques has opened a new shop in Spruce Pine. It's on Upper Street, and it is full of treasures and all sorts of wonderful things. 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Stop by soon and say hello. They're

0: level 42 and something about you. And as of this week, all 32 NFL teams are now in training camp. I hadn't been thinking a whole lot about football because I've been watching Major League Baseball and the World Cup. But now I'm remembering and saying, oh, right, American football. You know what would be kind of interesting, by the way, is if Europe started calling our football soccer. You know, the way we do that to them, we call their football soccer if they did the same thing to us. Because I think they call it American football now. But it'd be kind of funny if they were saying, oh, right, did you see that soccer game between the Patriots and 49ers?
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9: CNN News, I'm Melissa Bale. AP Washington correspondent Sagar Magani reports President Trump is pushing the Senate to scrap its August recess until it passes a strict voter ID bill.
10: President Trump is demanding the Senate skip its August break until it passes a strict proof of citizenship voting bill.
11: They shouldn't leave town. I'm not going to stop them from doing it, but they should get the SAVE Act done.
10: It's the latest part of the president's months-long pressure campaign to pass the bill before the November midterms. He's recently been targeting the Senate's top Republican.
11: I have a good relationship with John Thune. He's just got to get his job done.
10: Thune's problem? The GOP doesn't have the votes to pass the bill or scrap the filibuster, another presidential demand. The Senate is set to begin its recess a week from Friday, a pivotal stretch for midterm campaigning as the GOP tries to hold a slim majority. Sagar Magani, Washington.
9: Historic wildfires in France and Spain have forced hundreds of thousands to flee their homes. Heat waves and scant rainfall have fueled these blazes, with record temperatures in June contributing to the crisis. The U.S. Army Corps of Engineers is training to conduct preliminary damage assessments in the event of a major storm, working to speed up the process of getting resources to affected communities. The preliminary damage assessment is the first step in documenting the impact of a disaster. U.S. Army Corps of Engineers Chief of Emergency Management Angela Zephyr tells WITN.
12: So the team is learning how to do assessments post-landfall of a storm of what they need to look for if the coast is impacted by a tropical event.
9: The Ukrainian drone manufacturer has selected Fayetteville for its first U.S. headquarters, state officials said Monday. According to the North Carolina Department of Commerce, Skyton Inc. will invest $3.1 million. 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

0: Yellow would do you. And if you want your kids to eat healthy, make sure they don't know they're eating healthy. So a study was done that found when kids hear that foods are good for them, they eat less of them. And they also rate the food as less tasty if they know it's healthy. So I guess maybe you could just play some sort of mind game with your kids. Like, okay, here's some of that junk food broccoli. Don't eat too much of it. I don't want you to lose your appetite for the candy later.
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1: ABC News, I'm Michelle Franzen. In California, a judge ordered that there's enough evidence in the murder case against David Burke to warrant a trial. The singer known as David is accused of murdering teen Celeste Rivas Hernandez, someone he's allegedly had a relationship with the minor, her body later found in the trunk of a vehicle belonging to David. Los Angeles District Attorney Nathan Hochman.
2: She has held him to answer for first-degree murder with the special circumstances of lying in wait, doing this crime for financial gain, and murdering a witness to an investigation.
1: David Burke denies the allegations. A food festival in Seattle ending in gunfire Sunday, killing three and injuring four.

0: Los Angeles District Attorney Nathan Hochman.
1: She has held him to answer for first-degree murder with the special circumstances of lying in wait, doing this crime for financial gain, and murdering a witness to an investigation.
0: David Burke denies the allegations. A food festival in Seattle ending in gunfire Sunday, killing three and injuring 40, later found in the trunk of a vehicle belonging to David. Los Angeles District Attorney Nathan Hochman.
1: She has held him to answer for first-degree murder with the special circumstances of lying in wait, doing this crime for financial gain, and murdering a witness to an investigation.
0: David Burke denies the allegations. A food festival in Seattle ending in gunfire Sunday, killing three and injuring four others. Police say
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6: Good evening. Tonight's forecast, partly cloudy. Low temperatures dip into the low to mid 60s overnight. Tuesday, it's mostly cloudy and more active with scattered storms expected ahead of a front. And some of those storms could become severe with damaging wind gusts. Highs are in the low to mid 80s. Wednesday, it's mostly sunny, breezy, and nice. Highs are in the mid to upper 70s. I'm meteorologist Kat Campbell in the NCN Weather Center.
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5: Good evening. Tonight's forecast, partly cloudy, lows dip into the low to mid-60s overnight. Tuesday, it's mostly cloudy with scattered storms returning, and some of those storms could become severe. The primary threat would be damaging wind gusts. Highs are in the low to mid-80s. But behind the system, on Wednesday, it's really nice. It's mostly sunny, breezy, and even a little cooler with highs in the mid to upper 70s. I'm meteorologist Kat Campbell in the NCN Weather Center.
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8: 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Hope you're having a great Monday. And right now we have Loverboy with Turn Me Loose.

0: April Winewood, just between you and me. And actor Tom Holland, who's in the upcoming Spider-Man movie, did an interview where he said he had trouble promoting some of his past movies because they were bad. I wonder why you would admit that, though. Because now nobody's going to believe him when he promotes anything. He's going to go out and say the movie's great, and everyone's going to be thinking, well, is it really, or are you lying like you admitted to before? Really, at this point, he should probably just retire from promoting anything.
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0: Don Henley with the heart of the matter. And Don Henley has talked about retiring after this year, along with his band, the Eagles. So we'll have to see what happens there. Although I think a lot of times the retirement talk from musicians is kind of unnecessary because they don't actually have a job that you would need to retire from, right? They could just say, all right, let's not do anything for a while and see how we feel. It's not like if they don't show up, if they don't announce their retirement, some boss is going to call them, some GM. Henley, why aren't you at your desk? That's not going to happen.
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1: ABC News, I'm Michelle Franzen. The Trump administration asking the Supreme Court to weigh in on federal oversight on mail-in voting.
2: The Solicitor General requested that the justices clear the way so the proposed changes to mail-in voting could be implemented in time for the November elections. After Trump signed an executive order in March seeking to increase federal oversight of elections, the Postal Service proposed a rule that would require states to turn over lists of approved voters. Under the policy, the Postal Service would refuse to deliver ballots in states that don't hand over their voter lists. A group of 23 states sued to prevent the changes from taking effect. Peter Harlambous, ABC News.
1: Gas prices falling slightly after the U.S. and Iran paused airstrikes. Maritime traffic, though, still stalled in the Strait of Hormuz. A judge in California says the murder trial for David Burke, known as the Singer David, can proceed. The singer is charged with killing an underage teen he allegedly had a sexual relationship with. Her body later found in his trunk. David Burke denies the charges. This is ABC News. Evacuations remain in place for hundreds of thousands in portions of Spain and France due to out-of-control wildfires. ABC's Marcus Moore is in Spain.
3: And the region had a very wet winter and also a spring, so there's a lot of vegetation, dry vegetation now. And also, Western Europe had its hottest June on record, a kind of perfect storm for these fires to start and then move rapidly across the terrain, and the temperatures are expected to rise again.
1: At least one person has died in those flames. Today, anchor Savannah Guthrie posted a new video on social media calling for her mother's captor to help her family find her mother, Nancy Guthrie. The 84-year-old kidnapped overnight nearly 6 months ago from her Tucson, Arizona home. Guthrie making a direct plea.
4: I truly believe it is never too late to do the right thing. Help us bring this situation to an end.
1: Guthrie says she and her siblings will never stop looking for their mother. Michelle Franzen, ABC News.
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8: Good evening. Tonight's forecast, partly cloudy, low temperatures dip into the low to mid 60s overnight. Tuesday, it's mostly cloudy and more active with scattered storms expected ahead of a front. And some of those storms could become severe with damaging wind gusts. Highs are in the low to mid 80s. Wednesday, it's mostly sunny, breezy, and nice. Highs are in the mid to upper 70s. I'm meteorologist Kat Campbell in the NCN Weather Center.
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the police and when the world is running down. Dan here. And in a few minutes, I want to tell you about a musician who seems fine after a recent health scare. But right now, it's BTO, Bachman Turner Overdrive. You ain't seen nothing yet.

0: 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And Bon Jovi had to cut his show short several days back. 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But John Bon Jovi was back on stage last night, and he seemed fine. 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
4: Good evening. Tonight's forecast, partly cloudy, lows dip into the low to mid 60s overnight. Tuesday, it's mostly cloudy with scattered storms returning, and some of those storms could become severe. The primary threat would be damaging wind gusts. Highs are in the low to mid 80s. But behind the system, on Wednesday, it's really nice. It's mostly sunny, breezy, and even a little cooler with highs in the mid to upper 70s. I'm meteorologist Kat Campbell in the NCN Weather Center.
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0: Ryan Adams with somebody. And the Wall Street Journal is reporting that big companies are now hiring people after holding off for about a year. And I guess part of it was they were trying to see how much AI would affect their hiring. But evidently, these companies have decided that AI can't do what they need it to, or they need more people to work alongside it because they're now hiring again, which is good news for human job seekers. Maybe not for the AI, the robots. I wonder, are we going to see humanoid robots in the unemployment line? I need a job.
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0: Spin Doctors, Little Miss Can't Be Wrong. Christopher Nolan's The Odyssey has made $639 million globally now, doing very well. And since Hollywood does copycat, I'm wondering if we're going to see nothing but ancient stories in a few years, probably because there's a lag. So, I don't know, 2029, it'll be nothing but sandals and sword fights. Very possible.
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